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1: Chad Tyson, FCC, approved a pretty interesting space project this week. This is the first story I saw when I opened up Facebook this morning. I don't know why, what it says about my algorithm and whatnot. They've approved a giant mirror satellite to be installed up in space to beam sunlight back here to Earth after dark. I guess they just want to see if it'll work or not. Wonder how much that's going to cost.

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Chad Tyson, Green Day, rocking things tonight. They had a new tune they dropped last week called I'm Never Gonna R.I.P. It's from the Nimrod soundtrack. That movie actually looking pretty good, man. Next month, August 14th, it's gonna be hitting theaters.

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1: Can't tie. So we talked about that intestinal illness on the show last night. Cyclosporiasis, I think is the correct pronunciation. You do not want to get this, man. It's actually made its way to more than half of the country at this point. I guess it's really hard to wash it off of fruits and vegetables. That's where it is, on fruits and vegetables. But I guess if you cook them at 158 degrees or higher, it kills it. So just throwing that out tonight, man. I don't know if you want to cook lettuce, though.

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1: Chad Tyson, a lot of money going out the door this week with his $1,000 gas cash. Tim won his cuts.
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1: Yeah, he was stoked about it, man. You could be next tomorrow. Another $9,000 going out the door. 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You hear it? 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
1: Ted Tyson Poison rocking things tonight. Thanks for hanging out. I got some Thin Lizzy on the way after Nirvana. Then we'll talk about how much time you spend faking productivity on the job. Yeah, you. I'm talking to you. It's next.

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1: Chad Tyson, Guns N' Roses, teaming up with Fandam to do a raffle for a VIP trip for the band's Rose Bowl show in Pasadena, California, which is going to be on September 5th this year. 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
1: Ted Tyson, lost rock tunes from the 90s and early 2000s. It is Return of Carnival of Sins week with that feature over on TikTok and Instagram with me at Chad Tyson. Tesla's What You Give last night. Tonight, More Than Words from Extreme. And tomorrow, we'll get into the Motley Crue stuff. Kickstart my heart right now.

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Chad Tyson, that is going to wrap it up for me tonight. Thanks for hanging on the show. Talk to you back here tomorrow night around 7 and leave you with some Days of the New tonight. Don't forget, we got more money going out the door tomorrow with $1,000 gas cash. 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
1: When hopefully, Valerie married you, you were still probably doing overnight.
2: I was.
1: Okay.
2: She married me because I'm incredibly great looking. I mean, we all know that fact. And I know how to wire a TV cable.
3: Don't you always have a guy for that?
2: I do. Maybe that's why she married me. Because
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2: Yeah, I got Larry. Larry came with the package. So maybe, you know.
3: Perfect.
1: So she's got two men in her life.
2: I never.
0: Greg in the Morning Buzz. 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
1: Lori, how many of us in the studio have had sex on our lunch break? 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

0: I'm like, hey, I think I got one. They're like, oh, yeah, yeah, yeah. And I'm like, no, I'm serious.
1: Rather go fishing.
2: Hey, look at you. So you've got it. It's
0: got
2: in
0: it.
2: The net.
0: I got it. And then he goes, well, why don't you grab the hook and take it out of the mouth?
2: Uh-oh.
0: The boat goes quiet for a second. He quickly takes the hook out and he goes, all right, now, put it back in the water.
2: Yeah.
0: What? He had his thumb in its mouth?
3: Yeah.
4: Yeah?
0: Yes. Oh, my God. I've seen lake monsters, river monsters all of a sudden. Okay. No.
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1: Dan, how many of us have gone to work with no underwear on?
2: I'll go one.
1: We've all done
3: it. Except, you didn't see it. I closed my leg.
1: Except Kelly. You never gone freestyle?
4: No.
3: That's
4: never,
3: surprising.
4: No, I always have clean underwear ready.
1: Never rode bareback?
4: No. I think the only reason you would go is if you don't have any clean
1: underwear. You never freed laundry. Willie? Freed Willie the whale?
5: Or maybe you had a fun night before.
1: No, that didn't happen.
5: And the other one, your underwear's in a crime scene bag.
1: Hype. Wow.
5: I don't know about that.
1: Listen, you can go to work, but we got to keep these. Greg in the Morning
0: Buzz. 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

0: Hey, it's Greg from The Buzz. You got something to say? Can you say it in just one sentence? Well, we do something for you called What's Your Point on Monday. One sentence to get it off your chest. It's What's Your Point, and it's brought to you by Mitchell's Fresh. 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

0: America any idea what town that band is from that I just played? Anything? This is not part of the OK Boomer. I'm just asking. Any idea where Aerosmith is from?
1: Boston.
2: Oh. I mean, they say they're from Boston, but they're not.
3: You're really going to that tour?
0: Huh? It's not. No, we're not doing the contest yet. It was just a throw.
3: No, I just mean they're from New Hampshire.
2: Yeah, they're from New Hampshire.
3: From New Hampshire.
0: I think the band was actually formed. I think. I know it was Sunapee.
2: Yeah.
0: But I also thought that they, when they first got together, it was in some warehouse or something.
2: Well, now I'm going to do my research.
0: Yeah.
2: But
0: don't get me wrong. I don't care. So don't waste the energy on my account, because I don't have to chase every friggin' fact under the sun. Wow. I don't care.
2: So after this, I'm going to read you a text I just got. Hey, it sounds like you guys are having a tough day. Are we going to be okay for tonight, our Linda Hope and Can after work party? Do we have to reschedule so things are a little calmer?
0: No, this is going to be more fun.
2: Yeah, so Terry's already nervous to have an after work party with the Buzz tonight had scheduled.
0: Terry, you're fine, hon. You're absolutely fine.
3: And if you're not, we'll tell you.
2: Nobody has his hat on because we know he's throwing it.
0: Well, let's be careful here. Let's be clear. Nobody's mad. Everything's fine.
2: Yes.
0: It is. I'm fine. Are you fine? I'm not acting. If I was pissed, I'd say it.
3: I am fine.
0: Yeah. You got a little torqued up there, though.
3: I feel better.
0: Good.
3: You know, sometimes I think
0: good.
3: Therapy.
2: You gotta get
0: it
2: out.
0: Yeah.
3: Erica, at 5:30 this morning,
2: mm-hmm.
3: We started off the show.
0: Here we go.
3: And it has been a great show. Greg, can you do me a favor? Put your, like you're a prop. Put your head down and put your hat on, and then I'll show her.
4: Let's just say Kelly caught a stray this morning, too.
3: So this morning, Greg has been rocking these caps.
2: Mm-hmm.
3: Love these caps. When you look at that cap, what is the first thing that you noticed?
1: Is there a right or a wrong answer? I'm nervous.
3: Well, okay,
0: it doesn't matter. Okay. Don't worry about it.
1: It's a nice hat. It looks good.
3: There's a line that goes right down the middle of it, and it's not centered with his head.
1: Right. It looks a little bit off to the left, maybe a little bit.
2: It's me. I always feel like it's coming to me.
0: Well, you'd be the right, she's saying the left.
4: Well, my left.
1: It's our left.
2: It's my left. I'm opposite. Okay.
3: So I brought it to his attention this morning. It bothered
1: me.
3: Yeah,
1: I see that.
3: Okay, good.
1: Still a great hat.
2: So he got mad and he chumped
0: it. How about this one? What does that say on it?
2: Dong.
0: Yeah, okay.
2: Are you the one that put the dong on the hat?
5: No.
0: Somebody did. Wasn't me.
5: Did not.
0: Wasn't me.
2: I figured it was
5: that
2: one.
5: Great idea, though.
0: Yeah.
4: Kelly would have actually drawn it.
3: Kelly, that has, because he thought it was me. That's not my handwriting.
5: Oh, no. I drew that thing, the dong, but I didn't put any stickers on it and put it on a hat.
0: Yeah, I don't know, dude. I don't care. Again, I'm not chasing who did it.
3: So, yes. You did do it.
5: Maybe I did. But I think I did that a long time ago.
0: Yeah, I was in the office and I just said, I'm going to go get that hat.
3: So that's how we started the day out. And he took it off, threw it. And then a while later, he put it back on. And then a while later, he took it off and put it back on. It's gone back and forth. And then a little while ago, he put the hat on backwards. And
1: there's a shark.
3: The shark slowly starts to move around.
0: I'm just reenacting all this for your benefit. Like, you know what I mean?
3: So slowly we notice, like, all of a sudden, like, you're noticing it now, but like 10 minutes from now, that shark will be heading over towards Laura.
0: I can't be the only person in the world whose hats move on them. Like, you put it on the head, and then it just moves because my brain's moving. I don't know because my head's moving. I don't know.
3: Are you taking your headphones on and off?
0: And I don't like tight hats. I get a headache if I wear a tight hat. I got a huge cranium. So anyway, it moves. I could be sitting there still, and it's still going to move. It's been a frustration, and yes, I notice it.
3: And it's something
0: I notice it.
3: You probably...
0: I'm cognizant.
3: Cannot relate to Erica because you're a taller person, but like, I have this computer. So I see Greg from his nose up. So I notice his eyebrows. I notice like how his hat sits because I'm looking at him. We're making eye contact. This is what a machine does. They watch each other.
0: We have mined this field a lot today.
3: But I'm just letting her know what was going on with you today.
0: Yeah, there it is. Thank you for recapping.
3: Okay.
0: Again.
3: You're welcome.
0: Again. What I experienced three times today. But anyway, it is what it is. I don't care. I just don't care.
4: Bottom line is we're not fighting.
0: No,
3: I think it's totally
0: fine. There's no fights. Okay. Everything's good. Looking forward to the dinner, actually. So, yes, I also agree Scotty really needs to get laid. It sounds it, yeah. He likes to tease Kelly, that Kelly needs to get laid. But let me tell you what that is, my friends. That's what you call projection.
5: Exactly.
0: He's projecting his own issues onto Kelly Brown and saying, Kelly, you really need to light one up. When I think maybe it might be you. Just throwing that out there.
3: I would agree if everything I was saying was sexually based. Everything Kelly says. Everything Kelly says is sexually based. So I would see that maybe I'm just frustrated. Right. Okay. Yes.
0: All right.
3: But sexually frustrated. Okay. He's over here licking the TV screen. Hey, you know who this actress is?
0: What are you doing, dude? The camera's on.
1: He actually did that.
0: He went over to do something to the TV screen. And Kelly's he's like, hey, man, TV screen, TV cameras are on. Kelly's like, oh. You did not, though, lick the screen.
5: No, I will say that. Screen.
0: Yeah. Okay. No, it's going to be fine. It's going to be fine tonight. Okay. Erica, how are you?
1: I'm good.
0: Good.
1: Doing good.
0: Excellent. What's new with you? Anything?
1: Not much. I joined a new run group yesterday, so that was fun. I'm going to be posting a video a little bit later.
0: A little vibe check for you.
1: Okay. So, all right. That was good. I'm glad I did it.
2: Where did you meet this group?
1: This was in Manchester at Marathon.
2: Okay.
1: Yeah. It's free. Yeah. I just went.
2: And were there different options? Like there's one group that runs like longer distances?
1: No, just one group. We did 3 miles yesterday.
2: Oh, perfect.
1: Yeah. They say it's between 3 and 5 every day. So every.
0: I applaud you for doing it on your own. Going out, seriously, stepping out and doing something on your own with a group of people that you've never met before. Mm-hmm. That's not an easy thing for a lot of people to do.
2: No. I tried to start a running group once.
4: You had the wrong crowd.
2: Some people did it longer than others.
0: Yeah.
2: But it was when we were broadcasting out of our Portsmouth location.
5: Running group for the needy.
0: Gizmo and Roadkill.
2: No, there were Sarah was on. Sarah did it. Melissa did it for a little bit. Anne maybe did it once or twice. Nice. I had a bunch of people that did join in. I think Sarah and I were the only ones that did it for years. And Roadkill, his problem was he would sprint real fast. And I kept saying, we're running 3-4 miles. And then he'd be so out of breath, he'd have to walk.
0: Yeah.
2: And then he'd sprint again.
0: Yeah.
2: And he had no pace, was not good with him.
1: Yeah.
2: Mm-hmm. Gizmo did it for a little bit. He would eat sometimes like a cookie before he went. He was tossing those cookies like right by the time.
3: He threw up a full size cookie.
2: Yeah.
0: Oh, it's funny because Roadkill's been tossing his cookies lately. Yeah. He's the one that's tossing the cookies, actually.
2: So it was fun to try a work running group. We'd get off the air and we'd all get into our clothes and start going and.
1: Yep. Yeah, awesome. Well, I think everybody in the running group yesterday actually worked together.
2: Oh, that's
1: so cool. Yeah. And I did do the vlog because I know you're giving me props for doing it solo, and I know that it's scary to do things solo, but I vlogged it to hopefully inspire some people to go try some things.
0: That's cool.
1: Even if they're alone. It's okay to do things solo.
3: Tonight I might run into a karate class. Yeah, and just start fighting people.
0: Hey, guys. How you doing?
3: What the?
0: I'm Scott, everybody. Yeah. Don't forget, you, when you do those, you can...
6: She's a Gen Z.
1: Oh, yes.
0: You can use that.
7: Erica's vibing all the time.
6: It's time for a vibe check.
0: Or not, a little long.
1: I love that.
0: I know the TikTok generation likes things about 2 seconds long, but whatever. So it's all good. All right, we're gonna do OK Boomer in a little bit here. I think Roadkill's turn.
5: Yes.
0: Final vinyl. If we do that, not say who knows.
2: So fast.
0: We might get wound up. Might do something else. I don't know. You don't know where we're gonna go. What we're gonna do. But we are gonna cover some news we haven't got to yet. We got OK Boomer coming up in just a little bit. 3 quick questions for her, for me, and me for her, and we'll see how we do. Okay. I think last week
1: you won.
0: Oh yeah.
1: 3 for 3.
0: I really honestly don't keep track. I don't care. I mean, I care.
1: Just for the vibes.
0: Yeah, just for the vibes. You know, just here for the vibes. I don't care. I don't.
3: I know you don't.
0: I'm telling you, I don't care.
3: He's an older man in the 60s. He cares.
0: And the hits just keep on coming. Have you noticed?
8: 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Morning Buzz.
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1: I got a towel off over here.
2: It's
1: a workout. I've got buttons and pushes. I got to push sliders.
3: Slide that
1: off.
3: In. Put that over there.
2: Is that the right color?
3: The right color?
1: What?
3: The button.
1: Yeah. All the right, button is the right
2: red,
1: color.
2: Red, green.
1: Yeah. Okay, right. Blue. I got 1, 2, 3, 4, 5, 6, 7, 8, 9 red. I got 3 green and 6 blue.
2: To me, it should never have been red. Red needs stop.

0: always thought we'd be green, you know.
1: Yeah. I would agree. I'd agree.
2: But red is what the light turns outside.
1: Mm-hmm. Yeah. A little in studio. Sorry, Scotty.
3: I do not want to start the show off on a negative note. Because I don't think it's ever a good idea. But my OCD is having a hard time with that hat this morning.
2: Yeah, you're a little crooked.
3: That line needs to be in between your eyebrows.
1: Yeah, I can't. It's not. I can't tell. This is a weird one. This is one I can't decide on.
3: Okay,
2: it's better. It was wonky earlier.
1: It's because I just put the headphones on. I know.
3: There's like stitching, and it's a very cool hat. But it was over one eyebrow.
1: That's my problem.
3: Right down your nose.
1: That's my problem. It's a huge thing. I've been plagued with my whole life.
2: Don't look. Just don't look.
3: Hey.
0: Why is the line not so straight?
3: It doesn't.
0: Can you look at me, Craig?
1: I don't want to. I'm just going to look ahead and down.
3: That's fine.
1: No, I don't want to even look at any of you. I'm going to take the hat off actually because it's driving you. Yeah. What?
0: Okay.
1: See,
0: it's a little over towards me. Move it a little over towards Kelly.
4: Let me see.
1: Son of a bitch. I don't want to start the show this way.
0: But now I did.
1: Planting in this insecurity seed into Greg's friggin' fat head.
0: Yeah. Well, let's get it over in the morning. We'll get you straight.
1: No, it's going to move.
0: Nothing wrong with not moving.
2: Thank you, Laura.
1: Okay. Hats move, okay?
4: Yeah, it doesn't.
2: You did ask us recently to let you know when you were off kilter.
1: Yeah, maybe not at 5:30 and 40 seconds, maybe.
2: Well,
1: yeah,
2: but if we waited until 8, you'd be like, you let me go all morning?
1: No, I wouldn't say that. Maybe not on the air would be helpful. I don't know. Hats move, man. That's why I switched from baseball caps to these, because they always off to the right. And I saw him whisper to Kayla that little sort of, and then she looked up at me, and I knew something was off. Something was off.
2: Come this way.
1: So, No,
3: it's fine.
4: I like a little. You should have a little
1: Sorry,
4: tilt.
1: Kelly, I didn't mean to hit you with my hat. Sorry, I meant to get it over your head.
0: He didn't even say good morning.
1: Oh, my God. I'm sorry.
4: I think you should have a little tilt in the scallies.
1: Yeah, I don't know.
4: It doesn't have to be perfect.
1: I swear, though, all kidding aside, I don't know why it happens. It happens constantly, and it bugs the crap out of me.
3: It's perfectly fine. When you don't have a hat with stitching in the middle.
1: Yeah, look, it's fine. I'm not mad that you did it because it drives me absolutely crazy. It's like, man, oh, man. I swear to God, you know, like a baby's head when they're
3: it's
1: little.
3: Not perfectly round.
1: They start, you can see the blood pumping. Yeah, yeah. I think my head does that and it moves my hat.
2: This is
1: the stuff I have to deal with. And you wonder why I don't have hair. You know what I'm saying?
2: Yeah. Maybe that would keep it in place.
1: Yeah, right. I'm sure.
3: I don't have hair.
1: God's sake. I'm stressed out over here. Good morning.
3: Good morning.
1: Welcome,
3: already better.
1: Welcome to Wednesday.
3: I feel better already.
1: When's the rain start, right? We have rain today?
0: Today's not going to be the rain out. That's tomorrow.
1: Mm-hmm.
0: But today there could be afternoon rain.
1: Okay, afternoon. Okay. All right. I got that. I can deal with that. Kelly, what's going on with you?
4: Nothing. Hit the links last night. Team Kelly, Tom, and Dennis beat Team Billy, Jen, and Chavez.
1: How we swing? How we do it?
4: It was okay.
1: Yeah?
4: You know?
1: First time out.
4: Usually, though, there's no pressure, so I feel good the first time.
1: Yeah.
4: It was a nice night. Beautiful night to be out there anyway, so.
1: Yeah, it was. It was nice. Scotty, what about you?
3: I made some noise, and then went home and went to bed. Yeah.
1: So I was good.
3: Yes.
1: Make a little noise before bedtime.
3: Noise, yeah.
1: Sometimes you can make noise. At bedtime, that's okay. Yeah. We're open to all of it. Laura, what'd you do?
0: Yesterday was Aldi day, and then it was mow the lawn day because I didn't want to be that neighbor. And then both boys had haircuts. So
1: what? What'd you get at Aldi?
0: A bunch of
1: stuff. Just one thing. I don't need the whole list.
0: Look at my list. So they already crossed everything off.
1: Just pick one thing.
0: I get strawberries.
1: There you go.
0: Raspberries.
1: Okay, that's
0: true. I do a lot of my vegetables and my fruit, my cucumbers, my carrots.
1: Now we're five.
0: Spinach.
1: We're five deep. Five deep. I just
0: add. Romaine lettuce.
1: One would have been good, but I'm good. That's all.
0: Well, that's the first aisle.
1: Yeah, I get it. I wasn't going by aisles. I meant.
0: My kombucha.
1: I meant just.
0: And then at the end of the aisle, I got my milk.
1: One
0: my,
1: item.
0: Cage free eggs.
1: Yep, not big on instructions.
0: Right back down. Second aisle, I got my avocados.
1: Okay.
0: Tomatoes.
1: Now, there you go. There you go. That's a nice. I did not go to the store.
0: No.
1: I am today. Kay, what'd you do?
2: I did not go to Aldi, did not make noise, and did not golf. But hung out, took a nap, went to a meeting, called it good.
1: Yeah.
2: Early to bed.
1: Mm-hmm. Thank you for the suggestion too. By the way, set the hat and place a staple on his head. No problem. So they want you to staple the hat to my head, so it doesn't.
3: That's a bit wrong.
2: I think we could do double sided tape first and see if that works. Just put like a piece on top and just.
1: Probably the last time you're going to see that hat. Probably. I don't know. I don't know if I can take it.
2: See what you did?
1: Yeah.
3: Well, it was bothering me.
2: See what you did.
3: I know, but sometimes
1: I'm sorry that my hat placement was bugging you.
3: Well, I mean, that was really off.
1: It wasn't really
3: off. Well, it was like a day off.
1: If you look at the video, you go back and you look at the video, you're going to see me adjust it just before the show started. If you watch the show video from the beginning, I actually adjust it because I'm so paranoid. And then... Pow.
3: Sorry.
1: No, it's all right.
2: And then Kelly caught a stray.
1: Yeah. I threw it. It's out the hallway now. Sick of it. I'm done with the scallies. What we got going on today? Mother Truck. We got that. We're gonna give someone a shot. We're gonna actually do a few people to get you in on that today with our friends at Foss Motors. Gonna get some qualifiers for that. We got the five things. We got who's the douchebag. We haven't done this in a while. Kayla brought this up. Your last text. Okay, your last text. It's a segment we haven't done. Gosh, I don't know when the last time we did that was, but we will we'll do that today. Have some fun with that. What else is going on? Anything in the news overnight? I didn't really pay attention. I know it was tied up. Buffalo and Montreal was tied up in two going into the third period. I don't know how it ended.
4: Neither do I at this point.
1: Okay, well, we will find that out together. There's something to be excited about.
4: That's all.
1: Having fun. Okay. Bunny ears. Car ranch. Let me see here. Yeah, that's about it. There's nothing big in the news today.
0: Okay.
1: That I'm aware of. That you need to know of.
0: Yeah, I didn't watch the news. Or anything.
1: Normally? You're not a big news watcher, are you?
0: Well, usually in the morning. Weather news in the morning as I'm getting ready. But I've been... And when I'm getting off the treadmill, but I've been watching this movie. I'm on like day three of it with Sally Field, and it's about an octopus.
1: Yeah. That's on our list.
0: Really enjoy.
1: Yeah,
0: I really, really like it.
1: It's supposed to be a really, really good book.
0: I'm just watching it as a movie, mm-hmm. but I didn't know that it was a book.
1: Mm-hmm. Very popular book. So that's why they released it on Mother's Day. It was kind of a nice movie for Mother's Day. It's got something to do with an old woman that works at the aquarium, and I don't know. The octopus is alive and talks. I don't know what's going on there, but it's funky. It looks funky, but it looks good.
0: Like I said, I'm on day, today's day three of going to the gym and watching a little piece of it, and I'm really enjoying it.
1: Oh, there you go. We start with the early buzz. Hey, what can we do for you? Already looking at some texts. Thank you very much. You can text into 82945, especially if you never texted in before. 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Thank you all. 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But if you've never done it, text 82945 and put the buzz with no spaces in the beginning of the text, and we'll get it. That's how you get to us. And then you'd be surprised. I mean, we the songs we play are actual requests. We're not just saying it like most radio stations.
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1: Huh? 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
1: In your Jenko jeans.
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1: snuggle
2: Jenkos.
1: Up right in there. 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

0: incorporate a person that
1: had a typewriter.
0: Had a typewriter into the store.
1: That was pretty cool. So he collects typewriters. I was reading this article about weird, hobbies. Now, like, Dungeons and Dragons is a hobby. It's not weird. A lot of people do it, right? I mean, gamers.
2: Yeah, gamers, yeah.
1: Not so much that kind of thing, but I'm going to ask, do you have what many would consider an unusual hobby? Like, I knew a guy that would go into the woods and look for bottles, like unbroken bottles discarded in the woods. And he would find glass bottles from like
3: classic ones,
1: like really old, not early 1900s. Sometimes he would dig for them. And this guy had a massive collection. And I found out through talking to him that there's a lot of people that go bottle hunting in the woods, you know, and it, like old homesteads and stuff like that. And that's where they find it. That's weird to me. I'm not knocking it. I just never even knew that world existed. So what I want to ask for the ridiculous question is, and I don't know if you guys have any, what you would consider unusual hobbies. Do you? I don't think you do. Do you?
2: No, as
1: not
2: a kid,
1: we don't
2: like,
1: know, we haven't already talked
2: no,
1: about.
2: No, as a kid, I went into stamp collecting, and my dad took that over for me. My dad and I used to collect coins.
1: Does he still
2: took
1: do it?
2: I don't think he does the stamps anymore, but he has a bunch of them.
1: Okay.
2: And same thing with coins. He kind of went into that. I used to collect baseball cards, and I just have all the late 80s, 90s baseball cards that are going to be worth nothing, but I'll keep them for the kids.
1: Kay, any unusual or in your family? Because I know we pretty much share everything. You guys, we all know what each other does and stuff.
4: Not that I can really think of. We did the card thing. My dad was really into that for a long time. I've been talking to my therapist a lot about the fact that I need a hobby. So maybe I can take some advice.
2: My new hobby is bowling. I go every Saturday.
1: Bowling's good.
2: Bowling.
4: It's good. My bowling out for put a casino in.
1: Anything that takes...
4: I love the casino, but I miss my bowling.
1: Anything that takes your mind off, gives you something to concentrate so you can put the rest of the world at bay. A hobby, that's great. Good for you. Whatever it is, do it. Scotty.
2: My new one is gambling, too.
1: Yeah. Really? Oh, will that change when you start losing?
2: Maybe. Right now, I like it.
0: Probably the drums, playing drums is it my hobby. My dad, for the longest time, collected photos of airplane nose art. All the graphics that they would put on the front of like the World War II airplanes and stuff.
1: Yeah.
0: He has
1: the tiger teeth, the open mouth.
4: That's so cute.
1: Any pinup ladies?
0: Oh, absolutely.
1: Because they put pinup ladies on the front planes.
0: What happened was a lot of times that was fine when they were overseas, when they bring them back to the United States. Yeah, sometimes they had to paint over them because they were like we can't have that.
1: Yeah.
0: Over there, when the guys are lonely, they're totally cool with them having
1: barely
0: dressed woman
1: when the heroes,
0: the front of an airplane. But when they bring them home, they're going to be heroes and everything.
1: God forbid, when they return from battle, we don't want anything that makes them feel good.
0: So I don't think I've ever talked about that, but he has hundreds of albums of stuff that he's taken from all the shows.
1: That's cool. Yep. Yes, Kay.
4: I forgot my Grampy Mal, my dad's dad, he had a couple of collections of cups or glasses, but they all have like a naked woman on them.
1: Yeah.
4: Somehow. So that some are glass and some are like hand painted. I'm like, I want to keep these. Is that weird?
0: Is it like the pen? Like when you drink it, all of a sudden she becomes nude?
3: Right.
4: No, it's just always nude. It's the actual structure of the cup. It's not a picture. It's like you're holding a naked woman.
0: Because us three guys had the pens she's dressed and you click off and she's naked.
1: Mine disappeared. I don't know where it went. I don't think Scotty took it. Kelly, I don't know, other than gambling and doing charity pools, that occupies a lot of your time.
3: That's about everything.
1: Any hobbies?
3: I used to collect beer caps, then I threw them out, and then my daughter gave me this coaster I could make out of beer caps, and I'm like, where are my beer? Oh, I threw them out.
1: Yeah.
3: Damn it.
1: Because you think of all the ones you could add to that, right? And you used to collect all your concert ticket stubs.
3: I do still have those.
1: I wish I did that.
3: Yeah.
1: Oh, wish I did
3: that. Anymore. Beer steins. I got a bunch of beer steins that I should probably get out once in a while.
1: Yeah.
3: And beer stickers. I got a ton of beer stickers it's just in a pile. I got to put them up.
2: My whole beer fridge is all stickers. And I just I don't want that beer fridge to die.
0: One set.
2: Because then I'll have to start all over.
1: Our question is, what is your kind of weird hobby? No shame. No shame. Trust me.
0: We'll do our best.
1: All right. Most of us will do our best. Okay. I collect vintage Zippo lighters. Those are old school, man.

0: Those are all, like, you know what? You don't just toss out a Zippo.
1: No.
0: Right? Don't you? No. You refuel them.
1: Yeah,
0: don't
1: they should have that? A thing on it that you can put more fuel in it.
0: Kayla, if you're looking for a therapeutic hobby, horseback riding. Just being true. Around them, grooming them, loving them. Look, I like taking pictures of them, and I feel really good when I'm in the presence of a horse, even though they could swallow my arm. And it makes me a little nervous.
2: I think they want them.
3: Usually you put a ring on something like that.
0: Crush. Oh.
4: I would like to hang out with horses. Scott.
0: Yeah.
5: Put a ring on that.
0: Put a ring on that.
3: Kayla, you're with me, girl.
0: Yeah. Yeah. Crutchy, I collect random beat up toys. I find them abandoned near where I park. I see them surprisingly. I'm out of those Jeep ducks. Yeah, I would think that at some point I would go, what am I doing with all these ducks on my dashboard? And I'd throw them out. I don't know, but I wouldn't throw them out the parking lot. I collect Boston Scally caps. Number 47 is in the mail as we speak.
4: Wow.
0: Yeah, I've got a few. Not a lot.
1: And you know what I like about it? It's now a topic with Greg, as in he'll see other people with them on and they'll go, so would you get yours? If this is mine. And I love it. It's like an inside thing.
0: They ask me.
1: Yeah.
0: They're like, how many you got? You got to get one of these. And I'm pretty limited in my taste. So, but I do like being a part of another community. Doesn't hurt. Do that.
1: When you see people like out and about with the Scally, do you guys have a wave yet, like they do with motorcycles and people with Jeeps?
2: Tip of the cap.
1: Do you have that?
0: I think we got the nod. I think
2: a little bit of a grab nod. Your top of your hat.
0: And they'll come by and they'll go, nice cap. I'm like, Scally boy, there you go. So anyway, so 888-5. I embrace it. I don't mind. I did the Harley wave. I did it. You're part of a community. I embrace being a part of a community.
1: The other day, I followed a Harley rider home. He must have waved like 50 times to people.
0: You do
1: on bikes, and I'm like, you know, I'd go home and just put it in the garage. I don't want to wave to you, everybody.
0: Dude, I go to an Adam Ezra show, take my shoes off. I want to be part of a community. It's what I do. Laura, say hi to Jason.
6: Jason, what's your hobby?
7: All right, so it's actually my grandfather's hobby. And what he does is he's got a full shed in his backyard specified for RC cars. He's got boats, airplanes, helicopters, lifted trucks, race cars.
0: That's pretty cool.
7: And then his garage is half full.
0: Yeah. See, I kind of like that. You know, I like that. And I also, does he collect old signs, like the metallic signs that are on the side of the buildings? I used to love seeing those. There was a place in Rochester where you drive by and they got all these old signs on their buildings. I thought it was pretty cool. Thanks, Jason. Appreciate that. Let's go to Chris. Chris, what do you, weird hobby?
8: Yes, sir.
0: Weird hobby.
8: I collect, weird things, teapots, antique teapots, salt and pepper shakers, weird things like that.
0: And what started it? What started it? And how big is the collection?
8: Oh God, my teapot collection. I probably have over 300 teapots.
0: Holy smokes!
8: It started when I was a kid. I used to go to the flea markets, yard sales with my father. Mm. My father was a big flea marketer.
0: Yeah,
8: and that's how it started.
0: Cool.
8: And pepper shakers.
2: I was wondering.
1: We're not letting this caller go that quick. Are you a tea drinker?
8: I do drink tea.
0: Okay.
8: But I don't use my teapots for those.
0: Yeah, you don't do that. You collect them.
6: Where do you store them all? Like, that's the only thing about collecting something is you need space.
8: Oh, God, yeah. I have a lot of them. Most of my collectibles are, like, in storage because I don't want to really take them out and get them dirty or cracked.
0: Yeah, that's a serious collector.
2: You get a good tea bag.
8: Yeah.
0: Huh?
2: Do you like a good tea bag?
0: Okay, yeah. Kelly, for the love of God. Okay, he got it. Thank you, Chris.
8: Oh my God.
0: I appreciate you. Thank you, man. Kelly.
6: Wow. Jesus. Bringing down that house.
0: At least he laughed. Good for Chris.
2: I love it.
0: All right. Crutchy, I collect comic books, 500 shot glasses from all over the country and around the world. We get one in every city we travel to. That's a lot of shelf space. I had a friend of mine had knickknacks, and he had a shelf put up all around the top of the wall in every room so that it was 3 inches from the ceiling, and every knickknack that guy could find ended up on that shelf. It was like walking into the gift shop at Cracker Barrel. His house was like the Cracker Barrel gift shop. Let's go to Kevin, Scotty.
1: Hey, Kevin, what do you collect?
9: What's up here, Scotty? McCulloch chainsaws. I don't have a huge collection, but I got about eight. I got signs and some other memorabilia and things like that from the 50s up to the 90s.
0: Wait a minute, wait a minute.
9: Number one saw.
0: Okay, hold on. Wait a minute. You said you don't have many. And what was the number you said?
9: I think I have eight as far as the saws, and then I get some signs, and I just recently got an old hard hat from the 50s.
0: Eight chainsaws. And some, that's a lot. That's a lot for chainsaws. I don't know anybody that collects chainsaws. Thank you, man. Appreciate it. Let me see here. My hobby's growing orchids hydroponically.
6: Ooh, nice.
0: I also collect crystals. I sent a crystal out for Laura yesterday. You should receive it on Thursday.
6: Oh, great. That's
0: nice.
6: Thanks. Dwayne, I forgot my stones on my wrist today, and I'm like freaking out. I drove
1: you're
6: here
1: not
6: going,
1: gambling today, are you?
6: No.
1: Okay,
6: good. You can't now.
0: You're fine.
6: Definitely won't.
1: Dwayne says he collects nips.
0: Over 30 years now, I've been collecting my oldest golf balls. All right. I collect everything horror. No kidding, Matt. I've never seen that.
1: Matt, this guy's new. He must have just started listening to the show.
0: I think he's got like a bunch of Freddy or Friday the 13th masks, and he's into it. He's into it. I met him. Good dude. Crutchy, I collect spores, molds, and fungus.
1: Now, do you do it on purpose, or are you just a dirty person?
0: I think he's got a very porous...
1: Yeah.
0: So the spores and the fungi and the mold just seep into the dude. Plastic bottle cars and truck kits, the kind you paint and glue together. I especially collect and sell the wheels and tires from model kits. I go to shows all over New England. Next show's in Taunton, Mass. I'll never understand it. Like those shows where people go and like they buy like crystal shows, rock and crystal shows, and models. There's a community. I'm glad you belong to it. Good for you.
1: I collect flavored bourbon.
6: Mm. But are you drinking it or are you just collecting it? Because that's a waste.
1: I think he's drinking it.
0: I don't have a collection. I mean...
10: Photos.
0: A hobby. That's
10: your big hobby.
0: The accountant says I'm not... it's not a hobby anymore. You know what I mean?
10: It's still...
0: I still think of it that way. Yeah. I still absolutely think of it that
1: your
0: way.
1: Your real accountant or your wife?
0: Hmm?
1: Which one? Said it was no longer... Because sometimes I feel like I've got a manager. She tells me I have enough drums.
0: Our real accountant guy, tax guy. Thank you very much. Stinson and Associates, Leonard Helping Can. Thank you very much. So it's all good. Dave Bautista collects his lunch boxes. David Bautista,
1: that's your buddy. Laura's lunchbox.
6: He was not collecting that.
0: He
6: wanted to add it to his collection. It wasn't going to happen.
0: I was C blocking in the worst possible way.
6: I was trying to be very polite to him.
0: You were very polite to him, and he was being obnoxious. He needed to be shut down. Mike Tyson used to raise pigeons.
1: I think he still does.
0: And you know what? Coach Mac's wife, Jenny, whom a dear friend, helped get him into that way back when. She was part of the ones that helped get him into that. Angelina Jolie grew up collecting knives.
6: Yeah.
0: Scotty, that's your thing. You didn't even say that.
10: Oh, yeah.
1: I have a few.
0: How many?
10: You didn't even bring that
0: up. Talking 50?
1: Probably 50, yeah.
0: 50 knives.
1: Yeah.
0: I asked, I needed help opening an envelope once. He produced a 9-inch blade. Like out of nowhere. I don't even know where it came from.
1: I thought he wanted to open both ends of the envelope.
0: Yeah,
1: I didn't realize he just wanted to do one at a time.
0: No. How about the girl on Survivor who collects earwax? Yeah, there are people that do weird stuff like that.
6: Yeah, that's what I said. If somebody calls with fingernail clippings, it's gross.
0: Fingernail clippings, yeah, that is weird. I did ask for weird stuff, though. We didn't get anything really...
6: Somebody keep all their hair after they cut
11: it? Remember we auctioned off a mold of my teeth?
0: Yeah, we did.
11: The person said they had a collection of them?
0: Yep. Yep, yep.
1: Do you ever wonder what's going on with that?
11: No, I choose not to ask.
0: Kelly, that year you did the Plaster of Paris mold of your junk. That went for a lot of money. It was a very, very big item on Linda Helping Care.
10: Don't recall.
0: It was very nice of you.
1: Yeah, they ended up
0: that.
1: Actually fixing something with the Hoover Dam with it.
0: Yep. There you go. Cretch, I got a barbecue hobby. Love waking up when the sun comes up, listening to the crackling and fire of my smoker. A lot of work. A lot of work with the smoker thing. I don't have 19 hours. For a piece of meat. I just don't. Let me know when it's done. I'll come over.
1: I don't have 19 hours for a piece of meat.
0: You know what I mean.
12: Oh, I don't want to put that much.
2: What you mean.
12: I don't
2: want to
12: put that much
2: work.
0: I don't want to put that much work in for the meat. All right, 7:25 News and sports is coming up. Gizmo's got some new apps for you coming up a little bit as well.
13: Don't move. We'll be right back after this.

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21: Sunshine today, high of 71. Beautiful.
22: In that packed forecast, sportscast, you didn't have time. You didn't have time to talk about the fight?
23: No. Talk about the two women who fought but hadn't fought for, 10, 15 years?
22: Yeah.
24: Could you be
22: more dismissive?
24: Could you be a little bit more disrespectful to them?
23: No, it was a great contest.
22: I didn't say that it was a great contest, but it was big news.
23: Ah.
22: Don't you think?
23: Huge.
22: I'm going to play you the entire fight, Kelly, just so you know.
25: I mean, it was big going into it.
22: Yeah.
23: Everybody was talking about it.
24: No, hold on. I could totally agree with you if you were talking about, wrestling.
22: Yeah.
24: But this was a pretty big...
22: What's the name of the golf tournament from this weekend?
23: PGA Championship.
22: Yeah, everybody's talking about it. Everybody. How many people said something to me about the PGA Championship, since yesterday? I mean, it's all anybody wants to talk about is the PGA Championship.
24: Yeah, because it's funny, because nobody really talked about it on the socials. The news didn't even bring it up. Wow.
23: Well, here's your chance.
24: Let's get it on!
22: This is the entire fight.
24: Do not blink or yawn.
22: And it was, correct, because I did not see it live. I watched it the next day in less than 30 seconds.
24: I didn't watch it live either. I got up the next morning and I go, oh yeah, that's right, and put it on my phone, and it was over.
22: Who had it? ESPN? Where was it on?
23: Such a big fight. Neither one of them, you watched it live. It was that big of a fight.
22: Because I was busy with life. Yeah, that happens. Did you watch every hole of the entire PGA Championship?
23: No, but I watched the back nine.
22: Well, good for you. Good for you.
23: Beginning to end.
22: Front nine you had nothing to do with, but
23: I was doing yard work.
22: Yes, Kayla.
25: I watched the fight.
22: Thank you, Kayla.
25: You're welcome.
22: Thank you very much.
24: But see, here's the thing. It wasn't a pay-per-view. It was a Netflix.
25: Yeah, it was pretty.
24: Right. It was 3 hours and 17 minutes long because of all those fights that they had before.
22: And the wicked bloody one, and right? They, there was a wicked bloody one. Nate Diaz. Yeah, it's
24: and
22: crazy.
24: It started at 9. I was exhausted by the time I got home.
0: Yeah.
24: And I was like, no, I will watch it the next day. And
0: you're a true fan.
22: In case you missed. I'm just.
25: No, it's not Monday. Today. I can't even get involved.
0: You know, that's what I do with Game 7, like Celts, Knicks games. I'll watch it tomorrow when I get up. You know?
22: So for those of you that maybe missed it, I'm going to give you the entire fight. Entire fight right now.
1: Let's get it all. The first of a scheduled 5 rounds at 145 pounds. Oh, immediately, Rousey takes Carano down, but Carano looking for the guillotine. And Rousey pops her head out in full mount, ground and bound. Rousey looking for the arm, and already the arm, it's over. Mamma mia, it is incredible. The most devastating finish in MMA history. And Ronda Rousey, just like
22: Ronda Rousey,
1: that it's over.
22: Did he say mamma mia?
25: Mamma mia.
2: Yeah, that's what I heard. Yeah.
22: Is that a spicy Amita ball? Mamma mia,
0: the guy says.
22: 17 seconds. Oh, what a letdown, really. I wanted to see a fight.
24: What did you want to see?
22: I wanted to see a few rounds.
25: You wanted to kind of see what they had.
24: If they stayed on their feet, Gina's got the advantage. Gina is more of a, the way her fighting style is more, you know, punching. Mm. As soon as it went to the ground, I'm like, it's over.
22: Kelly, I'm not the biggest UFC guy. I don't follow it. You know what I mean? But even I was like, okay, this is a big fight between two women
0: Right. And you watched it live?
22: I was away, Kelly.
0: Oh.
22: Okay.
0: There's no TVs down there.
22: I didn't watch it. I didn't
0: huge
22: watch
0: event.
22: It.
0: Huge event.
22: Okay.
25: Why do you bother?
22: I don't know, because
0: he'll at least watch it live.
24: I think what sucks about it is, it's like, so we're not going to have Eric on today, so we really, when it comes to sports, today sucks.
22: Yeah.
24: Yeah.
22: Well, if he doesn't like it, that's fine. But
0: I'm just saying, you guys are talking about it, you didn't even watch it live.
22: I know exactly what you're saying, I heard it all. I've been sitting right here, so I know exactly what you're saying.
0: So it must have been huge in your lives that you really wanted to watch it.
24: I left.
0: You had to go to bed.
24: I left at 7 and got home at about 7:30 that night.
3: Really? Big long day? No nappy?
22: when he gets like this, I really, really, really want to punch him.
24: No,
22: punch him in the face.
24: When he gets like this,
22: oh my God.
24: This is why I see he's alone. This is why I see that he goes home
22: you
24: to nothing.
22: Now, well, you are not generally a prick, but you are so good at it when you want to be. It is astounding. It's like your superpower.
0: You guys got on the offensive about this big event.
22: Well, it was
0: which
22: a big event.
0: Neither one of you actually watched in real time.
25: You don't think that people were hyping it up?
0: They were. Besides these two, it's one of those, two fighters. It was like that Tyson fight. People are talking about it, but it was worth nothing in the end.
25: I did watch the Tyson fight because I was able to. I was streaming it.
0: Two fighters made some money.
22: But that's his little golf pool with all of his friends, and they were betting, and they were going back and forth.
0: I'm talking about it. I actually watched it.
24: We had to check in with him like 3 or 4 times on Friday to see if he was still like awake, because he was doing his football pool or golf pool. I don't care.
0: Football.
24: It's all the same.
22: Well, I know one thing. You shouldn't be doing it while you're on the air. I can tell you that.
25: He missed a few moments of ours.
0: I wasn't doing it while we were on the air.
25: Do not lie.
2: Yes,
25: do not lie. Yeah.
0: Look at his face.
25: He would ask a question. We're like, did you just zone out? Because Raquel just answered
2: that. You got spoken to during a break.
25: Yeah, I think I spoke to you a couple times.
2: I was going to, and I'm glad she did.
22: This is coming from a guy who doesn't see any of the movies that he talks about. This is from a guy who, when asked to post pictures of his weekends, puts pictures of what his friends do. This is what Kelly does, you know? That's pretty funny. If Jake Paul is the promoter, the fight is fixed. It was horrible. I'm not saying it was great. I'm just saying that it was a big thing.
24: At the end, they teased, you know, and the next one will be Conor McGregor. Oh, boy.
22: Kelly's the worst. When he gets like that, you have to back away. because
25: he
22: won't stop, and you, I'll actually physically...
0: Who threw the first salvo this morning? Who threw the first salvo?
22: Well, I just said you didn't talk about it. I was going to lead into me talking about it, but then you attacked everything about it.
0: And it was such a big event that neither one of you watched it live.
22: I heard you the five times you said that already.
0: It's a huge event.
22: Okay, anyway.
25: I saw it.
0: Yeah. Kayla did see it.
22: Mm. All right, well, anyway, tell Kayla to stop being a dink. Nobody likes a dink. That's from Doug. Dougie's coming down on you, buddy.
0: Doug.
22: Okay.
25: Extra dink.
22: See? See? He gets like that. He's good at it. He's good at it. We'll be right back.
4: We're coming back like acid reflux. Oh, God, here it comes. Be right back.
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1: Yeah, it is. Scotty, buddy, what's going on with you?
2: I got to leave yesterday, and I say to Kayla, listen, I'll be in a few minutes early in case there's anything that we need to take care of because, you know, Greg won't be in.
1: And I appreciate that.
2: Great. So the alarm goes off at 3:30, like it normally does. And I'd like to sometimes treat myself like I'm a badass. And I hit snooze once, which gives me 8 minutes to just live dangerously. But this morning I lay there and I go, nope, got to go. Got to.
1: Good boy.
2: Get in. Go in. Fire up the shower, finish my bottled water, climb into the shower. Shower's running. And my shampoo bottle's there. And I pick it up. It feels a little bit light. And I'm like, you know what I'm going to do? We're going to finish it. Add a little bit of water to it.
1: Oh, yeah. You take the cap off.
2: You get the rest out. Get the water in there. And you shake the hell out of it. And you know, and then a little bit more. Like, I'm just going to finish it. So it's a little bit more shampoo than I normally have. And I face the back wall, hair is facing the shower head, and it's all sudsed up, and I start to look, and as I look down, the water is jet black.
1: We don't love that. Now, you know, you're in the shower.
2: I'm in the shower, the water is running,
1: and
2: I just added water to the shampoo bottle, shook it, and the water is black.
3: He must have been really dirty.
2: Definitely gray. Was something in the shampoo bottle? What is going on?
1: Yeah, what's going on with my hair?
2: Now is the panic. And as I'm looking around, the water that is gathering in the tub is gray.
1: Ooh.
2: Is it me? Are my tattoos coming off?
1: Is the
2: blackness from my heart
1: Your
2: and my soul.
1: Soul
2: is it leaving? What the hell is going on? So I step back, grab the shampoo bottle, add a little bit of water to it again, you know, and pour it out of my hand. Like, is there something? Absolutely nothing. You know, thank you, Old Spice, because I would have changed brands real quick. And I'm like, what? So I finish and kind of rinse off and pull the tub thing up so that the water will gather a little bit. And that water is gray. Mm. How are you supposed to feel good and fresh? And so...
1: Have you already brushed your teeth?
2: No.
1: Oh, did you even think about that?
2: Well, it only did it in the shower. Because I ran around, turned all the faucets on in the house. You know, Amy's like, what's going on? And I'm like, let the shower run. It was only the shower. It was not in the sink because I sat and put the thing up in the sink. So the water went nothing, nothing in the kitchen sink, just in the shower.
1: So you don't even know the answer to what's going
4: on? Was there construction going on? Because there's a lot of water work being done where I live.
2: Usually, once a year, if you live in a city, they go around and they drain the fire
1: hydrants.
2: Hydrants and everything. But they did that a couple months ago. I have no idea. But it's very uncomfortable.
4: Oh, yeah.
2: Do I smell gray?
4: I don't know what gray smells like.
2: I mean, it's so weird. And I'm like, I don't need this.
1: Have you talked to Amy yet this morning?
2: I sent her a message.
1: We don't know if she has showered yet?
2: No.
1: Because the only strange thing is, I mean, water, I'm sure you're on city water. Yep.
2: Totally agree. Now, about a month ago, went home, flushed the toilet. The water is brown.
1: Yeah.
2: Like cleaning the pipes and everything.
1: Yeah.
2: Did the sinks? Nothing. Just in the toilet. How is that happen? How is it only happening in the shower? Which I honestly would rather see it in the sink than the shower. Because I can handle like a good bottle of water and
1: we got a lot of plumbers out there. We need you.
2: What's happening? So
1: we need some help.
2: In the panic, I'm like, I'm wide awake and I am going downstairs making sure like there's nothing broken and everything. Yep. At the same time, I'm going, I told Kayla I'd be here early. Oh my God, the water's gray. This is so gross. And then check the sink in the kitchen. No, it's not gray. Check the water in the bathroom sink. Nothing. Still in the shower.
1: Huh.
2: And it's gross.
4: But did it have like a smell to it or anything?
2: Not that I know of, but then like I have a white shower, white tub, and all it is like it's a little bit stained. So I'm like, I don't want to deal with this when I get home. I don't know what that is.
4: But like, then quickly, you're cleaning it with dirty water.
2: Cleaning the shower and everything. But what is going on? Now, I did drive down to the end of the road and as always headed to work, and they had construction cones around like a hole, somewhere over in the parking lot, and that's the only thing I could see. But I was in full panic mode thinking, is there a mold in the shampoo? Did something?
4: Is somebody tricking me? Did somebody put hair dye in my shampoo? Yes. Like, am I missing something?
2: I wouldn't be angry about black hair. I'd be totally cool with that. But
4: yeah. Well, and especially that early in the morning, it always happens on a day you're trying to get out earlier, get everything moving, and then, of course.
1: Couple things. When you turn on all your faucets, did you only do cold water because your shower was hot water?
2: No, I did them both.
1: But at the same time?
2: Yes.
1: But your shower, I'm sure, was hotter.
2: It was hot.
1: That's okay. So, if the discolored water is only hot, it's likely could be water heater. With a sediment buildup, mineral deposits, or rust at the bottom. The shower's high demand stirs that up, unlike your faucets.
4: Oh, that's interesting.
1: So that's one thing.
2: Okay. I hope that's not the thing, since it's brand new last year that got put in. So.
1: Okay.
2: Okay.
1: A water main disturbance, construction, like we talked about, fire hydrant use, or water main breaks nearby can stir up that sediment in the pipes and travel to your home. It often appears in showers first because they're high flow.
2: Okay.
1: And that was the first bit of water you turned on.
2: What was weird is I turned the shower on, and I'm not a let the shower run for 10 minutes before I get in. That's a waste. But, like, it's less than a minute. And that was usually when I walked in, I noticed absolutely nothing. It wasn't until added the shampoo and did it. And then all of a sudden, it was like, I don't know if it traveled the full length of the pipes, and it was all good until that one section.
1: Yeah, mostly it's saying it's, if it is a disturbance because of construction or whatever in the neighborhood, the hot water and the shower being the first place it comes out. It says to flush your pipes, turn on all cold water faucets, starting with the one closest to the water meter, for 15 to 20 minutes to see if the water ends up running clear.
2: Amy, did you know the water was gray?
4: Stop. Just now.
1: You didn't warn her?
2: I did. And this is me. I've got no idea. I just sent you videos like 2 hours ago. I'm like, you might want to either let it run or
1: this is saying
4: a few texts about charcoal filters that could be in your shower. If you have a charcoal filter, I don't know.
1: Do you?
2: No.
1: Yeah, I would.
3: So have you been in contact with Amy to see if it's still?
1: Well, she just.
4: Hello, where is everyone?
3: I was researching the Preakness.
1: Okay, he first, he sent her videos 2 hours ago. She never watched them because she just texted, hey, do you know the water?
2: What do you think it is? No idea. I don't know.
4: We're trying to figure that right now.
2: You did not marry a plumber.
1: Kelly, I'm researching the Preakness.
3: I'm doing the Preakness.
2: And before, when I lived in Somersworth, there would be times that I'd get up, because we get up early, take a shower, and there was no water pressure, nothing. So you go, okay, well, they must be doing it, not a big deal. I don't know if I'd rather have no water than black water.
3: I'd rather
2: gray water.
3: Black water.
1: At least I think no water.
4: I'm going to go no water.
1: Yeah.
4: Because then you got jugs of water, because they turned off our water overnight the other day for an extended period of time. So I just got
3: well, you get flushing issues when you have no water, though.
4: That's why you put water in the toilet and you flush it. That's why you get a jug of water.
3: Right, but you may not have a jug of water. The water's shut off.
4: Oh, I always have water at my house.
1: Yeah. And if they're doing stuff in your area, they'll warn you. Yeah. And that's why you said you didn't get anything saying that they're...
2: No.
1: Because they'll tell you, don't drink your water, don't do this. I'm just nervous.
2: Enjoy your coffee, my love.
1: Well, that's the thing. It's like you brush your teeth in that water.
2: I know, but see, again, I'm trying to talk my way through this. As far as I'm concerned, I bathed in it. I didn't... nothing was coming out of the sink. Because I checked
1: when you brush your teeth, it was cold water. And they're saying
4: Eric keeps calling. I'm wondering if he's a plumber. Do you want to see?
1: Sure.
4: Eric, good morning. Are you calling for Scott's plumbing issue?
5: I am. So I've got 30 years of public drinking water and wastewater management experience. So
4: right, what do you
5: get my alley?
4: What do you think?
5: So the shower thing, if it's only happening in the shower, I've seen this before. It's kind of cool. it looks milky gray. It looks persistent. Stick a glass under it, sit on the counter, and let it set for a minute. There's a weird aeration phenomenon that can cause that. There's nothing at all in the water.
4: So you're saying you're basically waiting for the water to settle, so if there's sediment, you can see it?
1: If not, or it'll just settle on its own.
5: If there's sediment, if there's sediment, you'll see it. But there's probably not sediment. It's probably just, I don't even know what you call it. There's an aeration phenomenon that can happen that gives you a milky gray color, but there's nothing in the water.
2: What I like to call it, looks like this is the beginning of a horror movie.
1: But it's gray, but there's also some black stuff in there.
2: Yes.
4: Yeah, it looks a little chunky.
2: Yeah, so it's okay. What I did was...
5: That's different then. Yeah, yep. It looks like the brown that he had in the toilet, that was probably just a little bit of rust that popped off the pipe during hydrant flushing or some other upset system.
4: That's good to know, though, Eric. Thank you, man. I didn't know that it could just be like some aeration issue. Thanks, man.
1: Well, I will say, so when I hook up the camper and you hook it up to the water, you know, I have a hose that runs from the camper to the water lines at the campground. When you first start the water, because it's going from their pipes or whatever into ours, it's so cloudy. But if you put it once it settles, it's fine.
2: But that's sometimes you get air in it.
1: Right, because that's just this, that it's cloudy only because, like he said, it hasn't settled yet and it's coming out too fast. Yours has black stuff in it.
2: That was black. In the past, I sometimes know when they're doing the fire hydrants, it has a tendency of being, for lack of better word, like a rusty color.
1: Sure.
2: And I always go, they're doing, but the black is, you don't want that at 340.
4: Someone says to check your community page on Facebook, see if anybody else has written about it.
2: Okay.
4: I can find out what's going on.
2: I am part of the group.
4: I love those community pages.
2: I
1: check out yours.
2: Laura's probably already checked mine.
1: I got on yours, I think, when you had some issues with like cops that were in the neighborhood.
2: Yes.
1: And so then I was like, ooh, we're going to figure out what's going on. So I think I joined your community page.
2: For some reason.
4: For someone who has no time for anything, you find time for everything.
2: It's funny, those community pages, because I'll get an email from Sadie. She'll be like, are you okay? And I'm going, I'm eating a Moe's in the living room. Why do you ask? Somebody close to your house, man down. It's not me, but thank you.
4: Good looking out, Sadie. She's just worried about you.
2: I appreciate it. Man down.
4: Man down.
2: All right. Well, thank you.
4: Good luck with that.
1: Yeah.
4: So it hasn't changed because she obviously just... Yes. Was that video from her just now?
2: No, that was from me this morning, which I said something to her, but she was like half awake.
1: Yeah.
2: So I said, I'm going to send it to her. That way she'll see
1: it. But obviously she didn't see it anyways.
4: She's not looking at your videos.
2: My favorite is, what's causing it? I don't know.
1: I'm at work.
4: I bang on drums. Yep. I don't bum.
2: I hurt people's feelings. Play drums.
4: Well, good luck.
2: Thank you.
4: Hopefully it's gone by the time you get home, maybe.
2: Yeah, I will smell good at Old Glory Guns and Ammo tomorrow in Greenville, New Hampshire, from 11 to 1. I promise, even if I have to go somewhere
4: else
2: to shower.
4: If you have a dirty shower, you can come to our shower.
2: Okay, thank you very much. Yeah.
4: I'll make sure Cass cleans it.
2: Yeah.
4: It'll be good.
2: Right.
1: Yeah.
4: I don't do it right, so.
2: Oh.
4: I didn't know you could clean a shower wrong.
2: Do you have a squeegee?
4: No, but I kind of want, that would be fun.
2: Once you go somewhere and the people let you, like, you're borrowing, the house, and they're like, oh, yeah, just do me a favor. Squeegee the shower. And at first you're like, that's a pain in the ass. Then you do it and you're like,
4: that seems like
1: where
4: it would be awesome.
1: Where did you go that you had to squeegee?
2: One of the, when we stayed for the Metallica show.
1: Airbnb.
2: They asked for it. And when we go up to Amy's folks' camp, they squeegee the shower. And at first I'm like,
1: I've never squeegeed my shower.
4: That seems awesome, actually.
2: And what sucks is, Amy doesn't do it.
1: I never. I clean the shower.
2: You need to be on the same page, or this isn't going to work.
1: Okay.
2: Squeegee the shower. You love it.
1: Okay. I don't know. I give myself like 3 minutes and 30 seconds.
2: This will only add like maybe 20 seconds.
4: Wait, your shower is only, or your cleaning of the shower is only 3.5 minutes.
1: No, like me showering in the morning. Unless I wash my hair, then I go up to 6 minutes.
4: I want to watch you shower one time, not for any creepy reason, but because I want to see how you shower in 3 minutes and 30 seconds.
6: She says it. You can do it.
1: I time myself every morning because I am so...
4: Oh, I know you're right. I just didn't realize you only gave yourself 3.5 minutes.
1: Oh, yeah. And I tell you, I shave from And goes up to pits.
4: Oh, wow, that's impressive.
6: Give me 20 minutes for like a full clean. Give me 20 minutes in the shower.
1: Easy. What?
7: Oh, I'm taking
6: what
7: a long shower.
6: What am I rushing for?
3: Yeah.
2: Probably, honestly.
1: There's other times
3: I'm rushing in the morning, but if it's like a night shower, do you ever do a night shower after hot
1: unless
3: day
1: I, if I mowed the lawn or whatever
3: and I need to. Soak that in 20 minutes?
1: No,
3: maybe?
1: Still.
2: No.
1: Mow the lawn quickly. Take a shower and cook dinner.
2: I can go shower and shave and be out of there in 11 minutes.
1: 11? Right. That sounds like
6: I
1: a long time.
6: I can shower without full shave in 10.
1: 3.5, all the shaving. 6, I give myself if I'm washing my hair.
6: That's fascinating.
7: I'm taking a long shower. Guys, like half an hour. Like,
6: she's not being hard.
7: I'm singing. Yeah, I got my salt scrubs. Yeah, I'm in the shower for a while.
6: Do you have a radio in your shower?
7: I just use my phone.
6: The phone?
7: Yeah.
6: Yeah, I
7: listen to music.
6: I
7: put a podcast. Yeah.
6: Wireless speaker in there, plays her music,
7: dance, yeah. You know.
6: Yeah. Take your time. Vibe.
2: I'm singing.
7: Yeah.
6: Wow. All right, 3.5 minutes. Well, we get a little bit more than that. But then we're back with news with Kelly next.
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0: Right, there you go. Little Night Train. I like that song. I need to start talking with the cowbell. I always like that. Can I say hello

0: ankle biters?
1: So that's why you thought they were healers?
0: I don't know. I didn't know.
1: I've never heard of a healer.
0: I didn't know. I've never heard of a healer. Forgive me.
2: You got blue healers and red healers.
0: How am I supposed to know that?
1: They're beautiful. But
0: immediately, I'm not saying they're not beautiful.
3: They were ankle biter kids.
1: So I'm guessing he's talking about his kids? No?
0: Healers. I just thought it was ankle biters. All right, anyway, so... Continuing on, Samantha's listening from Shallow Forest Florist in Manchester. Order your Mother's Day flowers. Nice plug, Samantha. I like that. Let me see here. Can somebody please give Roadkill a lollipop so he can suck it up? Get out of here.
1: Bar and
0: That's
1: grill.
0: Another good one. Bar and grill. Thank you. Listening from the roof of a building in Londonderry. Be careful up there. Just be careful up there. Listening en route to Squam Lake Science Center with my from my baby's pre-K field trip. What is pre-K going on field trips to the lake?
1: I love that science center. It's such a nice little place.
0: No, it's a nice place. It's a great field trip. Wish I got that stuff. Warehouse Mike, listening from Hillsboro.
3: They didn't do field trips back in the 30s.
0: They did not. They didn't have enough horses.
3: Nope.
0: They didn't have enough horses.
3: Because all the kids were working in factories.
0: Yeah, and farms.
3: That's why falling into machines and stuff.
0: People had 10 kids to work the fields.
4: Quit your crying.
0: Good morning from Punky. Virginia Bob's wife, also in Pigeon Forge. Thank you. Delivering trim in Brookline, Mass. Henry, what? Not that kind of trim.
4: What? Yeah.
1: Pumpkin's working on top of the world, thinking about Luau and the lake.
0: Nice.
1: As he looks at the lake.
0: Nice. Oh, Brent, cool. Listing in North Woodstock, New Hampshire. Very nice. Thank you very much. Hold on. There was another one. It was listing in a cab on iHeart in Ithaca, New York. You guys keep me from getting homesick. That's Cabby Trapper right there. It's just, it freaks me out. And it's cool that, you know, that you can hear us in all these places. And we're where we've always been.
1: That's fine, a crazy. We moved 3 years, yeah. 4 years ago. But.
0: That's a crazy. No, but we're in our home state. It's we've been here. You know what I mean? That's a big thing. And it's cool to have it. Erica did not know a time when a radio station reached 5 miles on each side of the stick.
3: Yesterday, we had to, yep. Erica did not know. We're like,
1: we used to work right there.
3: Yeah. Look at that antenna right there.
0: Oh, yeah, yeah, yeah.
3: That's one of ours. We used to work. Are you serious?
0: What is, this is not the OK Boomer. Mm-hmm. It was not an OK Boomer question. What is, I'm going to ask you a couple of radio questions, and let's see how you do.
1: Oh, boy.
0: Okay, it's kind of a radio pop quiz. Okay,
3: you've already got the job. Yeah. You're OK.
1: Yeah, yeah, yeah. Keep it.
0: Yeah, OK. In radio terms, what is the stick?
5: The microphone?
0: Good guess.
1: We showed it to you yesterday.
5: Yep.
0: The stick.
5: Oh, the antenna.
0: Yes, the antenna.
5: Ah.
0: See, you're too wireless.
5: Yeah, right.
0: You don't know, you've never even seen an antenna, except for that
1: one. Yeah, have you ever seen an antenna, like, on a car? Mm.
5: Mind.
0: It's a little thing that sticks out of the roof.
1: Well, now it's just like a little.
3: Yeah, now it's the nub.
1: Wicked long, and you turn off the radio.
0: The nub.
3: Whoa. Were you rich?
1: Well,
3: how did you have that?
0: Yeah, I didn't have that.
1: You
0: had to push it down.
3: I know, but she just said, you must have been rich. Ours was out all the time.
1: No, mine was out.
0: Eric, on the front of the car, there was a thing that you could pull up as an antenna for the radio.
1: Okay.
0: And when you went to a concert, you push it down because someone was going to break that when they were walking into the show.
1: Yeah.
0: Right?
3: Yeah.
0: How many times did you get that done?
2: My dad used a coat hanger for his antenna.
1: You see that a lot.
5: Really?
1: Yeah. Yeah.
0: Radio terms.
5: Innovative.
0: What are...
2: That was my dad.
0: Cans.
5: Cans.
0: Scotty would say that cans are boobs, but not this is not the
5: not
0: answer.
5: Right. Yeah.
3: If it was anybody but you, I would say you have nice cans.
1: You do have nice cans.
5: Some are nice.
0: Like now you're really getting relaxed. Well, okay.
1: I will say you've never bought your own cans.
5: Headphones.
0: Hey, look at you right there.
3: Those are nice cans.
0: What is a pot? What is a pot in radio lingo? What is it?
5: The thing that you pot up?
0: Yes, exactly. Yeah. It's like the slider.
1: Okay. Right. Let's go.
0: Not bad. What are the toasters? I wouldn't expect you to know this. I wouldn't expect people in this room to know this.
1: I don't know this one.
5: Toasters.
2: I have a guess.
3: Yeah, absolutely. Yeah. Yeah. You say people in this room.
0: You know.
1: I know.
6: I don't know.
3: I would, maybe.
0: Yes.
3: Maybe, but yeah. Absolutely.
0: Do you know?
2: Speakers?

0: No.
1: The toasters? No.
2: You put the cards.
1: There used to be machines. One of the time you'd put a tape in with a commercial on it.
3: Yeah.
1: And that was called a cart. It was called a cart.
4: Okay.
1: And you loaded it into the cart machine, which would be the toaster.
3: So, gotcha. Kelly, am I correct? You'd come in sometime with news.
0: Yeah, I had sound bites on my cart.
3: And on his cart. Yeah, so I remember. I do remember him having them.
1: Yep, it was very, very clunky. Okay, not bad. I can't think
4: that
1: of
4: was
1: any.
4: Fun.
3: Off that
1: the
3: was
1: top
3: awesome.
1: Of my, top of my head. Yeah, a little lingo there, man. That was a little lingo, yeah. You see, and you selected music by a card file. It was in a little card container, 3x5 card container, and music was classified with an orange sticker, a green sticker, a purple sticker, a blue sticker, or a red sticker.
4: Do you remember what they all meant?
1: The red sticker was a double A rotation. Those were the hottest songs. Those were the ones that were the hot ones that were getting played a lot, like probably too much. The green ones were the secondary. Those were the ones that were hits, like maybe a month ago. The blue ones were the older ones, and the orange ones were they called them recurrents, which were songs that were just popular all the time, and blah, blah, blah. And what was the other one?
3: There was some orange in there. There was some blue.
1: Orange was
3: there,
1: a recurrent. And the blue one were the oldies.
3: I want to say there was a brown in there, too.
1: Brown, yeah, brown was like a real oldie.
3: Okay.
1: Like a tasty cut. Yeah, it's weird that I remember
0: tasty.
1: That.
0: You got yourself a tasty
1: cool.
0: cut.
1: Yeah, don't say it's cool, because I know it's not.
4: I'm picturing the Stranger Things scene right now. The Rock and
1: totally
4: Robin.
1: That. Totally okay. that. Totally right. that.
4: So I can picture it.
1: If you said, get me the Deep Purple album, I would say it's number D12. In the room full of records.
4: Wow.
1: I would say it was D12. You want to play Boston? That was B7. Or B9 could be one or the other.
3: Because I was the last one brought on board that when I went for schooling for it, they didn't teach us albums. They were like, albums are gone. And then
1: right.
3: when we would have a live weekend,
1: right.
3: some of the cuts would be on albums.
1: Mm.
3: And they brought, you know, Scott LaDowney brought the record player in, plugged it in. He goes, you're good to go. And I'm like, I've never, I've just done CDs. He laughed and he goes, are you serious? And then showed me. Like I think Greg showed you, you drop the needle, go back
4: yes.
3: and turn.
4: Mm-hmm. Yeah.
1: You had a wall of records. They were alphabetical. And they were all given a sticker and a number. And D12 was the Doobie Brothers greatest hits. You know, so and you just got to know. You just got to know them because it was the kind of thing. It's weird that I still remember them. But
3: and when the DJs got bored, they would do stuff like this. They would give Joan Jett a Hitler mustache.
1: Oh, I didn't do that.
3: I don't know. The bored DJs.
1: Or, can I see that?
3: Yeah.
1: Or the DJs, they got really, really bored. They put the record like this, and then they'd pour the Coke on here, and
4: ooh.
1: Then they'd chop it up, and then they'd... You know what I mean? All right off of Joan Jett's chest.
3: A while ago, I found a Heart album, and it said something, and I go, who wrote that? I'd like to live here. And it was pointing to one of the girl's boobs.
1: Yeah.
3: It was Greg's handwriting.
1: In our defense, there was only one time in my entire career did I ever physically see cocaine. That's how, yeah. So only once. And it was in a pile on a turntable. On top of a penthouse centerfold.
2: Of course.
1: And it was put on the turntable spinning around. And I walked in. I was late. It was 2 a.m. This is a true story.
4: Yeah.
1: I can tell it. It's been 30 years, 40 years.
3: I don't care if it happened last weekend.
2: Yeah, you tell the story.
1: I walked in and the gentleman who wasn't with us very long, because that stuff did not fly. The gentleman was unconscious on the console. And the album that had played the entire album, and all you heard was as the album went around, it was hitting the label.
4: Oh, no.
1: So I don't know how long he had been out, but he was out. And I looked at that's a little pile of, I believe that's cocaine.
3: And Greg had his Dare shirt on. At the
1: I
3: time.
1: Did.
3: And his
1: I was
3: volunteer,
1: a law-abiding guy.
3: His volunteer Summersworth police department hat
1: yeah,
3: on.
1: Yeah.
3: And was like, you need to say no to drugs.
1: Yeah.
3: You need to get out of here. You need to clean up your act, buddy.
1: It was drool on the board. Yeah, it was good.
4: Not
1: it was
4: a good
1: fun.
4: Look.
1: Not a good look. Not a good look. So I woke him up.
2: Hey, calling the cops?
1: I did not call
0: his response?
1: I did not call the cops.
0: Right. Did he have an excuse?
1: I wasn't interested.
0: No.
1: Wasn't interested in an excuse.
2: Yeah,
1: I said, pick up your stuff and get out of here.
3: You need to go. You're druggy.
1: No, I did not.
0: Drugs are bad, okay?
2: Only dope do dope.
3: That's what Greg said.
1: I did say
0: Where'd
1: that.
0: You learn this?
1: I did say that.
0: Where'd you learn this?
1: No, I just said, pick up your stuff and get out of here. That's all I said. That's it. And he did. And he left without saying a word.
3: Greg lived a very clean lifestyle back in those days. Greg was, you could sell his urine and there was
1: you could still sell my
2: but
1: urine.
2: But that would be illegal, so he wouldn't.
1: You could still sell my urine and you would be fine. You might have high cholesterol. That's it. That's all you got to be with. No, it's actually fine. My cholesterol is fine.
3: Greg's best friend was McGruff.
1: Okay, he's a crime dog. He's a crime dog. That could have been a Boomer question.
5: You don't know who McGruff is. Oh, that's sad.
1: Damn it, you took that right out of my hat. I written for OK Boomer.
3: Sorry, my bad.
1: All right, anyway. Sorry, we're taking you back there. Okay, taking you back a long time ago. Sorry, nobody wanted to know that.
5: Oh, it makes me bummed out you don't know McGruff.
2: I know, that's sad.
5: Like, that was like...
1: You missed so many cool things.
5: Well, McGruff was like, he was going to teach you not to do drugs.
4: Good guy. Oh, I was going to say, it's not even ringing a bell.
1: No, nobody taught the guy.
5: You had Dare. Yes. Dare.
4: Okay,
5: I was like, we had Dare and Hookstead.
1: I wish you'd have taught the guy that was doing overnights.
3: Oh,
1: he didn't last very long.
3: He didn't dare to do anything.
1: All right, we'll come right back. No, he dared to do a lot.
6: We'll be right back before your abandonment issues kick in.
3: Where are you going?
6: No, we promise.
3: No, no.
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7: Welcome back to Greg in the Morning Buzz.
1: Got a ridiculous question we're going to be asking after the top of the hour. And we'll also have the mother trucking giveaway with our friends at Foss Motors are going to get somebody in on. I mean, I know, it's just a $99,000 unbelievably kick-ass truck, you know, Ram 1500 DC 650 with a supercharged Hemi, and everything is loaded, fully loaded, you know. I mean,
3: so cool looking.
1: Probably nobody, you know, nobody wants that.
2: Nobody
1: right?
2: wants,
1: you know.
2: It's not even like, I feel like it's a race car truck.
1: Because yeah, it drives like a race car.
2: It looks like a truck, mm-hmm. but drives like the race car. So it's pretty badass.
1: I'm being told by many people that Will Ferrell's actual name is John William Ferrell. Kayla's Ferrell sometimes. You don't want to mess with Kay.
2: Sometimes it happens.
1: It happens.
2: Try to control it.
1: Hard to control.
2: Yeah.
1: When you got the heat. You know what I'm saying?
2: Yeah. The beast within.
1: The beast within. Speaking of beast, ladies and gentlemen, Roadkill ranks them.
36: Five. Five. Four. Four. Three. Three. Three.
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1: Nate was over the house last week.
2: Getting more trees or what?
1: No trees. It was irrigation, you know, stuff like that. Sprinklers and stuff, so.
3: We're going to outdoors next summer.
1: Okay.
3: Yeah.
1: Yeah, you got stuff. You got stuff going on.
3: There's stuff going on right now.
1: So we are ranking the collected works of
3: Will Ferrell. Great job the other night on SNL. I'm not surprised. These are in no specific order because I think I liked them all the same, but I got four. Old School, Step Brothers, The Other Guys, and Semi-Pro. I thought Semi-Pro was absolutely brilliant, and a lot of people didn't like it.
1: I don't. Are you kidding me? I loved it.
3: And the one that I, because I think I grew up watching the TV show, Bewitched.
2: Oh, I like that.
3: Just didn't really do it.
1: You said that in no particular order?
3: Yep.
1: Or whatever, because you like them all the same?
3: I like those.
1: That's
3: like
1: because
3: those.
1: They're all the same. And that's not a knock, because I'm a fan. But it's hard to find different things for him, you know what I mean? Or maybe he just doesn't choose them.
3: I think if I really had to, if you said to me, Scott, you got to put them in order. The Other Guys, I thought was
1: great,
3: absolutely
1: great movie.
3: Fantastic.
1: Yep.
3: Old school, good old fashioned, you know, like what we grew up with when we watched comedies. But and the Step Brothers, the chemistry between all of them, the parents, the brothers, I thought it was great. So,
1: Kayla.
0: Yeah, I mean, he has so many, it's hard to narrow it down. Old School, I had him at number four. I love Elf. We'll go with number three for Elf.
1: Hmm.
3: When you think about Elf, is name a new Christmas movie that has come out in the last, like, 20 years that has become now a staple.
1: Yeah.
3: If you ask me, Elf is probably the last one.
2: What's like his class. Name was on your Seacoast Sunday morning, Kelly, talking about who's the producer, director, Favreau, was on talking about how he was
4: CBS
2: like,
4: Sunday morning.
2: Yeah, when he was creating the movie, he's like, I wanted it to be one of those movies that you could turn on every Christmas.
1: It is.
0: Number two, I had The Other Guys, and number one, Get Hard.
1: Mm-hmm.
0: I enjoyed that movie.
1: With Kevin Hart.
0: Yep.
1: Yeah, it is funny. It is funny.
3: He goes in to see his fiance or his wife and the golf thing and his hair's running.
0: Yeah.
1: Kelly, what do you got? Will Ferrell.
4: All right. We're going to go Holmes and Watson, number three. Just kidding, buddy. Just a little joke. Get you all fired up there. I'll go the producers. Didn't he play the same guy that you did?
1: Franz Liebkin? He did. Franz Liebkin. Franz Liebkin, sorry.
4: And the two best ones are the ones he did in the same year, 2003. It's Elf, number two, and Old School, number one.
1: Elf. Okay, good. Just checking.
2: I love the show Elf.
4: That was a good show, too.
1: All right, there you go. Laura, over to you.
2: Yeah, see, it's so hard for me because they're all great movies. I don't think you guys said Talladega Nights.
3: No.
0: Great movie.
2: Love that one. Step Brothers. Awesome. Stranger Than Fiction. Different movie for him. Loved it. And Anchorman. Mm-hmm. Like, those are ones you guys missed that I think are all really good.
1: Yeah, it's hard. It's difficult because a lot of these are the same kind of comedy. And I put Stranger Than Fiction in my top three.
2: It's
1: different.
2: It's different, and it's a good movie.
1: I also put Elf in it because that would be my number two. And I love all the other movies you guys talked about. I love. They're classic comedies to me. You know, Old School is probably my number one because it's the new generations or the next generation's Animal House, right? I've said that before. But Stranger Than Fiction, he's actually playing a serious role against what everybody expects from him, you know? And Elf was also that. He was completely innocent and childlike as opposed to just goofy and stupid.
4: Bye,
1: buddy. You know what I mean?
4: Hope you find your dad.
1: Yeah, and I loved it. But I did love, I mean, his bit parts like in Zoolander.
0: I'll say Zoolander.
1: Jay and Silent Bob Strike Back, all great, you know. There's some movies that I'm looking at here that I haven't seen. It was great in Starsky and Hutch. He was the dragon, right?
3: Too angry.
1: Yeah, the angry dragon.
3: Don't do that in here. Funny. Don't do that to me in here.
1: Little bit scenes. He's funny in those kind of thing.
3: Steve says, Holmes and Watson, Get Hard, and Anchorman.
2: Craig does not.
1: I was going to say that the worst, and I've said it, the worst movie I've ever seen in my life that made me so angry was Holmes and Watson. It's the worst movie ever. I defy anybody to sit through it. I guarantee you.
4: You won't.
1: Who was the guy that wrote that? Who wrote the, just gave you Holmes and Watson?
3: Steve.
1: Steve was probably on sleeping pills. Probably slept through.
3: But it's funny how some people will be like, "That's the worst movie I ever saw," and other people are like, "I loved it."
1: Yeah, and it does. A lot of it depends on your mood and all that stuff. So I'll give it to you. What are we missing? What are we missing for Will Ferrell? Not a lot of depth, shall we say? But I still love him. I mean, Wedding Crashers. Forget about it. Not Wedding Crashers. Yeah, Wedding Crashers. What's his name? Chad.
3: Yep.
1: He's Chad.
2: Meatloaf.
1: You're legendary, but I don't know if I'm ready.
0: You're a cool man.
1: You don't know. I almost just nunchucked you. You have no idea. Roadkill, Kicking and Screaming was lesser known favorite.
2: Oh, yeah.
1: Good movie.
2: Mm-hmm. I like that one, too.
1: Robert Duvall plays his dad. Good movie.
3: Tanya says, Daddy's Home 1 and 2 and The House.
1: I could not warm up to Daddy's Home, either one of them.
4: I didn't mind it.
1: Land of the Lost, The Ladies' Man.
3: Great movie, Land of the Lost. Is there something on my back?
1: Marshall, Luke, and Holly. Jay and Silent Bob Strike Back, great movie. Here's one that says, 3, Stranger Than Fiction. 2, Ladies' Man, great movie.
2: Ladies' Man, I don't know if I know that one.
1: Yeah, Tim Meadows, it's funny. It's funny. And Jay and Silent Bob Strike Back, Stranger, Elf, Step Brothers, and Strays. That's the cartoon that it looked like it was going to be a dirty cartoon. Which
2: he's he's the voice of Megamind.
1: It kind of was.
3: Doug says he knows Greg didn't like it, but he really enjoyed Eurovision.
1: It wasn't great, but I watched the whole thing.
2: I don't know if I knew that one either.
1: And when they sang Husavik at the end, that's a pretty good song, I got to say, you know? What about the skating one where he Blades of Glory, John Heder and Amy Poehler, and her then husband Will Arnett. I like that movie. You know, I hated Pierce Brosnan. What a dick. Night at the Roxbury. What a combo. All right, what am I forgetting?
2: One's a good one. That was my favorite.
1: Let's go to
3: Baby,
1: Harry.
3: Don't hurt me.
1: Good morning.
3: No more.
1: Good morning, Harry. What are we missing?
5: Hey, I echo everything that Roadkill said, but I'm also going to go out on a limb and say Kelly did not watch Holmes and Watson.
1: Yeah,
5: I agree with you. It has got to be one of the worst movies ever.
1: Yeah, he was teasing.
3: I was just joking.
1: He was teasing. Just trying to aggravate me.
5: Okay.
1: All right, thanks, Harry. Appreciate it. Jennifer, good morning.
6: Good morning.
1: What are we missing?
6: So, my Blades of Glory.
1: I liked it. I really did. I liked
6: it.
1: Did
6: you like it?
1: Yeah, I did. I thought, I love Jenna Fischer is hot.
6: Yep.
1: From The Office, Scotty.
3: Yes.
6: Yep. I belly laughed through that whole movie.
1: Mm-hmm. Any others?
6: And Step Brothers, my two favorites.
1: It's such a great movie. And you know who's good? The dad.
3: Oh,
1: the dad.
2: What's his name?
1: William Jenkins. Is that his name? Something like that. I think it's William Jenkins. Yeah. He's so good in it. Mary Steenburgen's always good, but that guy just makes a great dad. He's just crushed when his boat gets demolished. Thank you, Jennifer. Appreciate it. Laura, say hi to Jason.
2: Hey, Jason, what are your top three?
8: All right, Laura, so you're going to get kicked out of this one. So my first one is Talladega Nights. Just for the Ricky Bobby. Yeah. Yeah, Ricky Bobby, shake and bake.
1: Mm-hmm.
8: And then the second one is Elf, because the movie is it's him in the bathroom singing with her, and he scares her.
1: Yeah.
8: That
1: yeah.
8: right there just had me laughing at the scene.
1: Hilarious.
8: And then my last one is Step Brothers, because as I was growing up and watching that movie, my best friend and I would always say the phrase, "You don't say that."
3: You touch my drums?
1: You know, yeah.
3: It you was, touch my drums.
1: There's so many things. There's so many things. There's boats and hoes, you know, all of that stuff.
2: So
1: and
2: much room for activities.
1: I will even sing the song, you know, that at the end that they sing that shatters the glass, that brings them together. It just, you know, was it Rock the Blank and Blankety Drums, Dale?
3: Yes. Yep.
1: Is his name William Jenkins? Thank you. Appreciate it, Jason. I thought that's what it was. Paul, good morning.
3: But it's Shark Week.
1: Rank the movies of Will Ferrell.
9: Okay, Talladega Nights, Old School, and Anchorman.
1: Yeah, awesome. Awesome stuff. I agree.
3: The first Anchorman, absolutely very good movie. Yeah. Second one, what were you thinking?
1: Weak. Just weak. There's nothing funny about the 70s. That's why. But in the 70s, you know? Even though, when you look back at all these, and I love the guy, right? I think he's one of the best comic actors there is. But I've seen him go to that well so many times of playing the clueless guy, you know?
4: He's good at it.
2: Semi-pro.
1: I love Semi-Pro.
3: Great movie.
1: Coffee Black. I love that guy, you know?
3: Easy.
1: He wrestles a bear.
4: He's not too cool for the room. Our sister show, Dan Patrick show, he's a regular guest.
1: Yeah.
4: And he went with Dan and the Danettes to the Notre Dame football game in Ireland, like, I don't know, it was 3 years ago. Hung out with him for like 3 days in a row. Did all the pubs. He just traveled as one of the guys.
1: Oh, I do love him. Don't get me wrong.
2: Like, I love that he still shows up at sporting events and he's all disheveled and shows up. Or dresses like Buddy the Elf and shows up at games.
1: Shows up at LA Kings hockey games right down front on the glass, dressed as a referee with a whistle in his mouth. Yeah. And he doesn't do the whistle because you can't interfere with the game. But he points at guys. It's just hilarious. And one time, he dressed as a an usher, courtside, and was Shaq out. He kicked Shaq out of the L.A. Thing. And he's straight about it. He just goes, he doesn't break character.
3: You know, we didn't mention the campaign.
1: I like the campaign.
3: That scene.
1: I touched myself to Drew Carey.
2: Baby?
3: That scene where he's sitting there. All right, listen, we're going to be in the public eye. We need to get everything out in the open. And the kids just openly admit everything at the table. And the wife's absolutely says,
1: I'm gonna bring my broom. And we are going to. So this is a phrase he yells. Zach Galifianakis. There's another good one that I don't think we've ever ranked. The works of Zach Galifianakis. You know?
2: I like him
1: too. All right, let me see here. We've got one more here. Let's go to Anthony. Anthony, good morning. What do you got for me, buddy?
10: Good morning, Greg. Number three, Old School, two Step Brothers, and number one, the other guys. There are just so many great references, like Michael Keaton with the TLC references. Just great movie.
1: I love it. There's a million quotes from that. Just a million quotes. You know, I'm a peacock captain. I got to fly. Hey, a desk pop. Let's do a desk pop. You never done a desk pop? I'm sorry. Thank you, Anthony. I appreciate it. And don't even get Dirty Mike and the boys.
4: No.
1: We will have sex in your Prius again. Okay?
3: This is my wife. No, seriously. Who is it?
1: Gator says, bitches got away. I still laugh. Even though I don't have a voice, I can still laugh. We'll be right back.
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0: 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I don't know about you, but I took a little bit of that sunshine. Valerie and I, we were out working the lawn, did first mow. Oh, my God, was that so... It was great. Mm-hmm. I let it grow a little longer than normal so that when I did mow it, I'd feel that satisfaction. Yeah. Look at that lawn. When I backed out of the driveway and my headlights swept across the lawn, to be honest with you, might have shed a tear.
1: Oh. Might have shed a tear.
2: I did the same.

0: thing, because I had been made fun of by some listeners and you guys. And first thing Saturday morning, I got up and mowed the lawn.
1: What was with the all-out assault on you? Like, I mean, everybody was calling in and texted in, bitching about how long it is.
0: I heard from a, because I said something about somebody's recycling bin being out like 4 days later. And she's like, should you really be talking? Because your lawn looks horrendous. And then her mom, her and her dad drove by, and they were like, wow. Yeah, that you should get some goats.
1: Yeah. You should. You strike me as a goat guy. As a goat guy.
2: Goat guy.
1: All right. Well, anyway, if you got a situation you're dealing with, maybe you could email in. We'll give you some opinions. Now, we're not saying we're going to give you the best advice, but we might. At least it'll give you some opposite opinions, and you are welcome to join in answering this fellow's question. You can text in 82945. We'll open up the phone lines, too, at 888-556-ROCK. This is weird. I'm not quite sure how I feel about it. Godfather.
0: What father?
1: One of my closest friends recently got engaged to my ex-girlfriend. I found out, this is what's weird. I found out they had been dating and were getting married on the same day he asked me if I would be his best man.
2: Wait a second.
1: How good of a friend are you with this guy? There ain't no friend of mine like that. Hey, guy with the what? They've been dating for what? How long? You didn't know? That ain't.
2: That's bizarre.
1: And asking you to be best man after you hid everything from him? Whew. I didn't know what to say. So I just congratulated him, told him I needed to check my calendar and get back with him. My ex and I were together for a few years and only split up less than 2 years ago. And while there's no huge unresolved drama, the relationship actually meant something to me. My friend knows our history, seems to think enough time has passed that it shouldn't be a big issue anymore. Hey, I don't want to make this about me, but I also don't know if I can stand up there pretending any of this feels normal. This is weird, right? Would it be wrong to say no?
2: No.
1: Not only would it be wrong, I think it's wrong to say yes. I think it's wrong to say yes. He's not your best friend. You went, how long? A year and a half? And he never said anything? And the day he tells you that, well, I've been seeing your ex, he's been doing it for a year and a half, and now he's asking you to be the best man at their wedding?
3: That's a little weird.
2: Even if you hadn't dated this girl, it would be weird for him to ask you to be the best man on the day that you found out he was seeing someone. Even that would be weird.
1: Wow. What best friend doesn't talk about who they're seeing for over, at least, right? You got to assume, I'm going to assume it's a year. Maybe it's less. Could be. People get, you know, shotgun weddings. Maybe she's pregnant. I don't know. I just find that really weird. Like, who... What synapse in your buddy's brain isn't working where he thinks that that would be all right?
3: Does it say how long this guy was dating her?
1: Just said they had been dating, getting married. Does not actually say that. They broke up less than 2 years ago. So, I don't know. I'm going to assume maybe the ballpark of a year or less, right? Never said, hey, is it okay? I'm seeing your ex. I want to make sure you're okay with that. In the beginning.
0: Oh, and by the way, what are you doing next Saturday?
2: It's so weird.
0: That's very weird.
2: It's so weird.
0: Yeah.
1: There's not I would say no. Yeah. I would say no. And I'd be honest, I'd question our friendship. I would never look at you the same.
2: Yeah.
0: Yep.
1: Because you're getting married to her, but because you never told me. Mm-hmm. I don't get that.
2: It seems wild.
1: The relationship ended without drama. Oh, great. Then you don't have a problem with it. But I have a problem with him not telling me. And she knew. She had to know that I didn't know. Yeah.
3: Yeah. Neither one told you, I guess.
0: I'm so confused.
1: What's going on in the world? What are we not thinking about?
2: How
1: doesn't do
2: we not seem real?
1: If you're my best friend, you're there all along. If you're the guy that I'm going to ask to be my best man, you're going to know every speed bump along the way, every triumph, every breakup, all that stuff. Yeah. How do I not let you in on this? And I wouldn't have commenced the relationship without talking to you about it.
0: crazy.
1: Yeah.
2: So I just laughed. And like, yeah, no.
1: I wouldn't say yes. It's not wrong to say no. I would absolutely say no.
0: No, I don't think it's wrong to say no at all.
2: I don't know how you say yes.
1: Am I wrong here? I'm totally against it. I mean, I want you to be happy. What?
4: I didn't say anything.
0: Yeah, you're not alone. Because I think everybody agrees with you that I'm going to say no thank you.
1: How long would it take? You go out with someone, you break up with them. How long would it take before you'd be like, okay, let's just say it was a normal breakup, no drama, as opposed to a lot of drama, which would change how you felt? Mm-hmm. A year?
0: Maybe.
1: I'd be okay with it. Year?
0: Yeah, but I mean, okay at the same time, it's somebody that you could have had a lot of feelings for, and you can say all you want that, you know, everything was cool when we split up, but, you know, feelings...
1: If it was a normal breakup,
0: yeah.
1: I'd be like, a year. If it was she wrecked me mm-hmm. emotionally...
0: Never.
1: I'd never do it. Yeah. I'd never be over it. I'd never be...
0: But at the same time, is there going to be a little bit of weirdness that there you are at the wedding and everything that goes on around
2: you're
0: it?
2: You're standing up there.
0: And there's her parents, which you...
1: Kayla's disgusting.
2: Yeah. It's a crazy request. It's a wild thing to ask somebody to do.
0: As we discuss it more, I kind of just go, I think I'd sit out all of it. No, I'm good.
1: He broke up with her a little under 2 years ago. So they didn't date for a few years. He was with her a few years. But if you're talking about the groom.
4: And he broke up with her, the writer.
1: It doesn't say. They just broke up. Just, I don't know.
0: Yeah. No, I'm probably.
1: What do you write? That's a good question on the text. What do you give for a speech? Hey, why don't you ever do that thing?
5: Been there, done that.
1: Yeah.
5: Yikes. And here we are.
1: Yikes. There's a million jokes that just write themselves.
0: Yeah.
1: Most uncomfortable wedding. I would want to go to the wedding just to see the speech. You know?
0: Yeah.
1: I'd leave
2: her. She'd be okay with that.
1: Yeah. No. Nope. Because she's probably.
0: That's weird too.
1: Well, because she wasn't lied to. She wasn't the one that was lied to, right? She's probably like, we're okay. It ended well. He's okay. Maybe she doesn't know that he doesn't know. But that would be too long for a year and you wouldn't know that.
2: I'm still not sure many women would be down to have their ex be the best man. Mm. I don't know.
1: Some people can handle things like an adult.
0: Yes.
1: Some people can.
2: I'm not saying you can't.
0: Yes. Nobody in this business.
2: I don't know how many people are like, that sounds like a great idea.
1: Oh, I don't think it's a great idea. But some people have a very adult thing, a way of dealing with things that not all of us can do.
0: I do not believe in this business any of us can wrap our head around that.
1: Yeah. In this business?
0: This business.
1: On this particular?
0: On this show.
1: Oh, yeah.
0: I think we'd all be like, what?
1: Yeah.
0: No.
1: What about the friendship after that? Writer's going to hang out with his buddy and their ex together? I think that's entirely possible. If you got along, I mean, if you're with somebody for a couple of years, I got to assume that you love them, right? And you can love somebody and not be together with them. You can still love them. We had a relationship. It didn't work out. I can still love somebody. That you don't think so?
0: Yeah,
4: I think. You
1: oh, Kelly's no. Roadkill's shaking his head. No.
0: No.
4: Sure.
1: You can't be with somebody, and that she's a really good person. It just didn't work out for us. Mm-hmm.
0: If it's somebody that I had like very strong feelings about, I would probably just say I think their space is fantastic.
1: But you both ended it together. She didn't dump you. You didn't dump her. You just both decided, you know what, this isn't working.
0: But it's probably still somebody I may not choose to like hang out with all the time. If I see him in a casual basis, absolutely. Hey, how are you? Nice to see you. Great. I don't want to get up at their wedding and do a speech. No.
1: So you're telling me in 2 years there's been no backyard barbecues, birthday parties, and he didn't bring his... Yeah, that's what I'm saying. That, according to this letter, he...
0: Oh, I'm sure there was a plenty of backyard
1: parties. Lied. He lied. The whole time he lied. I'd be angry with a friend of mine, even if it wasn't my girlfriend, that didn't tell me who he was seeing for over a year,
2: right.
1: and he's one of my best friends. I'd be pissed. I'd be like, dude... You know, I wouldn't. It's not a friendship tender if I didn't know them, but I'd be like, how did we get here? What's this? You know,
0: I don't know. I don't think I'd be as worked up about it. I'd be like, all right, cool, I'm happy for you.
1: Yeah, I'd get over it, but I'd be like, what the hell are we friends or not?
0: Yeah,
1: I don't know.
2: I had to say no.
1: He didn't tell you because he knew how you'd react, and he didn't care. I wouldn't be his best man. There's no way I'd be his best man.
2: That's a set to ask.
1: When you ask somebody to be your best man, that's a friggin' honor, man. That's an honor. There's no higher honor than being asked by your best friend to be their best man at their wedding.
0: But you shouldn't be insulted if the person says no thank you. Shouldn't be. This guy should not feel
1: this
0: guilty.
1: This guy.
0: Yes, this guy should not feel guilty. Like, no, you're being asked that's a big thing. But for this guy,
2: you have no responsibility to this. You do not owe him anything.
1: This guy knows what he deserves. Mm-hmm. Take a step.
3: He's trying to make things all right in one swift move.
1: Yeah.
3: You know, trying to make up for everything.
1: Didn't read the room, man. You read the room. Step back and just look at what you just asked me and how you told me and what you've done for the last year without telling me.
0: You didn't read the room?
1: Didn't read the room. I said, no thanks. I wish you both the best. I'd say, no thanks. I wish you both the best. I'll go to the wedding. I don't want to be in the wedding party. I don't even want to know you were dating. When I didn't even know you were dating. How weird to be the best man when you haven't even done anything with them. I know. That's weird. But you know what? Weirder things have happened. People lose their mind over stuff like this. They do. All sense of what is appropriate, what is common sense, and what is the right thing to do. People seem to care less about what the right thing to do is nowadays and more concerned about what feeds them. Yeah. You know what I mean? Mm-hmm. Their needs come first. And if you want to be that way, that's fine. But if I'm the guy that's being asked to be the best man, no, I'm all set. And I'm not going to the wedding. I'm not going to the wedding.
2: No.
1: I'm out.
2: So weird.
1: Sorry. Oh, hell to the no. Hey, buddy, I tapped that before.
2: Oh.
1: Does she do that thing? Yeah, there's a million jokes there that you can make at his and her expense. I wouldn't want to do it.
2: It's icky.
1: Icky. Make that noise, Kelly.
2: Why do you call for that?
1: Put that in the speech. Put that in the bet. Because I want to. Imagine him putting that in the speech. Oh. Does she do that thing? Does she do that thing?
0: She'll do that thing. It'd
1: be great. Oh. The place would roar. It'd be great. I've never seen in my life an outlandish best man speech. I've seen an absolutely outlandish guy who officiated the wedding, but I've never seen an outlandish, oh my God, I can't believe he or she said that at a wedding, you know, for the toast. Never seen it.
2: Yeah.
1: Kind of secretly would love to, you know?
0: No.
1: Story to tell?
0: Nope.
1: But I just don't want it to happen to anybody I care about.
2: I
1: want to
2: be like a plus one at the wedding.
1: You know, oh, yeah,
2: like,
1: yeah.
2: So you don't want to have any association with anybody.
1: Yeah.
2: I'm just there to hang.
1: Oh, my God. Yeah. I've had an oh, my God type of thing at the wedding. When I DJed a wedding, I told you that I think I've said this. The bride was adamant. Don't you dare stuff that cake in my face. Stuffed it in her face and in her ear. It was not. That was bad. That was bad.
2: If she says don't do it.
1: Yeah, that's just a dumb thing to do. I'm like, mistake number one. You are about to learn an important lesson, son. That's what I said. All right. Anyway. 7:23.
2: Yikes.
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0: 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The ridiculous question today is, what is the craziest thing you've ever, well, craziest non-sexual thing you've ever done naked? Maybe it was in your house. Maybe it was in your backyard. Maybe it was in public. You know, what's the craziest thing you've ever done naked? I never went streaking. At least that I remember. And I think you, I would kid, remember that. Yeah. Oh, in the 70s, it was huge.
1: Like, as a kid, like, we'd have sleepovers and, you know, truth or dare. I dare you to ding-dong ditch a neighbor's house naked. Like, things like that.
2: And you do it stark naked or just with some undies on?
3: Kelly,
0: I'm doing it.
3: Hold on a second.
0: Kelly wants you to go slow and describe it. Describe your undies.
3: I wouldn't have the courage at that. I still don't to go streaking.
0: There's no way.
3: I'll do it in my underwear.
0: There's something in my mind that said I may have done it like running across the neighborhood, but I'm thinking of what we had underwear on. We weren't naked. Yeah. But I can't even factually say that's real. You know?
4: Yeah, we did it. Run around the house.
1: Yeah.
0: Naked?
1: Yeah.
0: Outside the house.
4: Yeah.
1: Truth or dare. That was what you did as if
2: not.
1: You
2: know.
0: I just
4: yes,
0: I,
4: we didn't I, go to the neighbor's house. We just ran around that house.
0: I got nothing to offer in the naked category.
5: So do girls just like is
0: love
5: this
0: being
5: your,
0: naked?
5: Is this like part of your sleepovers?
1: Yeah,
5: is
1: when
5: like,
1: you were young, it was just young
0: you know
1: and stupid things.
0: It's because your bodies are awesome.
4: As I say, if somebody ate like a dog treat, they're, like you just did weird
1: did
4: stuff.
1: Weird, yeah.
0: Yeah, it's not weird because the women's you ate. Is that your contribution? You ate a dog treat naked?
4: No, I'm saying the same night we streaked, someone was eating dog treats.
1: Yeah, you do.
4: It was a dare.
0: I've eaten dog treats. I've done that. Everybody's done that. But who?
1: He did that yesterday.
5: No, not everybody's done that.
0: I
1: have to.
0: We did it in the IGA. Yeah. Glenn, I think Wentworth was the guy. Started eating them, and I'm like, I'll try one for the hell of it. Anyway, I have nothing to offer, so my apologies. So my question to any of you guys is, what's the craziest thing, non-sexual thing you've ever done?
4: Skinny dipping.
1: Yeah, done that.
0: Okay.
4: That's a thing.
0: Yeah. But you know what? Nobody can see you. You're underwater.
4: Well, how do you get in the water?
0: Let me guess.
3: I did that as well. That's as far as I
4: can. Like off a boat, off a dock.
0: Okay, we got in and took our trunks off.
5: Him and his brother.
0: In the pool.
4: Oh.
5: You go first.
0: No.
4: Okay, let's switch suits, guys.
0: There was a few people.
4: Everybody pass your suit to the left.
0: No. No, it wasn't like that. Anyway, that's my offering. Kelly, anything?
3: Just skinny dipping. Kayla, when I was younger.
0: Skinny dipping is kind of a, you know what I mean? It's not really crazy.
5: No, skinny dipping.
0: All right, that's it. Nothing?
1: Yeah, I've done that.
0: Kay, anything other than skinny dipping?
1: What we just said.
4: Streaking?
1: Yeah.
0: Well, because I think you guys probably have done more. I just do. I think you're braver because women's bodies are better to see than a man's.
4: I mean, I've cleaned the house naked, but that's not crazy.
0: Kinda. I've never, the thought of cleaning the house naked? Nope. But
1: once a weekend, I'm totally naked when I'm cleaning the bathroom. Because I can do it right as I get into the shower. And then I'm in the shower and I'm scrubbing with bleach and whatever.
0: You're scrubbing while you're in the shower. Yeah. You are scrubbing while you're on the turtle.
1: But on my way to get there, I take off my clothes, I'm going to get in the shower, I get distracted, I'm naked, and I scrub everything.
0: Some people have house cleaners that do a naked thing. And they come to your house and clean your house naked. All right. So, 888-556-7625, Gary from Concord, 19 years old, skied Tuckerman's Ravine.
5: No,
0: stuff, naked.
5: Stuff could come off.
0: Dude.
5: You could fall.
0: You wipe down there. You're sliding on probably hard pack ice and snow.
5: No.
0: For like hundreds of yards.
1: Yeah. No.
0: Yeah, absolutely no. Absolutely no. My shower in Afghanistan got interrupted. I shot artillery naked.
1: Oh.
0: That, you know what? You're a hero. Hero. You fought back naked.
5: Oh my God. Nothing but a helmet on.
0: I can see the American flag waving in slow motion behind. Everywhere you go, there should be an American flag waving behind you. That's patriot right there.
3: There's a guy with a Glock and a...
0: I love it. USA, I love it. USA. Okay.
4: My computer doesn't want to let me type, so you're going to have to...
0: I'm going to have to wing it. Yep. Okay, let's see what we got here. Let's go to Brian. Brian, what's the craziest non-sexual thing you did naked?

0: I jumped on my street bike with a cape on, and I rode my bike through town.
1: Nice.
2: That's cool. You didn't get caught?
3: What was the age you were at that point?
0: I think I was around 22, 23.
3: Yeah.
1: Those are the good years right there.
3: Those are the good years right there. Yeah. All right. That changes. Thank you, Brian. Let's go to Greg. Greg, craziest thing you've ever done, non-sexual. Hey.
4: I was stationed in New Jersey, and a bunch of us jumped in the ocean naked at Seaside Heights.
3: With Seaside Ice? Is that what you said?
2: In Seaside Heights.
3: Oh, Seaside Heights. Crazy. Okay. I was like, wow. Okay.
4: The amusement park.
3: Yeah. Oh, okay. I get you. I didn't know it was an amusement park. All right. You know, that's the group mentality. You go with the, what do they call it? The crowd mentality or something like that?
1: Yeah. Oh, yeah.
3: Good stuff. Thank you, man. Appreciate it.
5: The aura of invincibility when you're with a group of people.
3: Yeah.
5: You can't get in trouble.
3: Everybody's going to do it but you.
5: Yeah.
3: I did a wheelie on my motorcycle naked.
6: No. It's bad enough when you fall off dressed.
3: Yeah.
6: What is wrong with
3: you? Went to a clothing optional beach in Florida. Not really crazy. And I do everything in my house naked. I'm not walking around my house naked. Why would I do that?
6: Val will get nothing done.
3: I think she'll focus on what she's doing.
6: Okay.
3: Boy, she's really into the dusting today. My buddies dared me to go through a drive-thru naked where my crush at the time worked. It didn't go further between her and I, believe it or not. I cannot believe that it wouldn't.
6: Gave it a shot.
3: I played strip darts. I lost. Yeah, but at least the darts are going in another way.
2: I played strip poker before.
3: I'd be really concerned that someone would throw a dart at me while I was walking to pull my darts out of the board. Let's go to Marsha. Marsha. Craziest non-sexual thing you did naked.
7: I was hanging on top of a boom truck in the summer of 98. No escape at 98. I was just hanging out on the boom truck, on the arm, just sitting on top of the world.
3: On a boom truck?
6: On a boom truck.
3: Wow, dude.
7: On a boom truck.
3: Well, hey.
7: I parked it like foot up at the first load of a drop I had just done.
3: All right, you're breaking.
7: I actually got my forklift license.
3: Okay, you're breaking up. Sorry. She got her forklift license?
6: Yeah, she's in 10 minutes.
3: Wow.
2: The guy just passed her.
3: Good for you.
2: She's good for you.
5: You're in.
3: Scotty Santa Brian.
6: Hey, Brian, let's hear about it.
8: All right, so I was about 15, and I had tried alcohol for the first time, and I ran down Alton Bay naked with a life-size papier-mâché ET in my arm. And then around 3 o'clock in the morning, people started showing up and setting up for a 5K road race.
6: You tell them you were here early?
3: You know, the running through Alton is one thing. It's the papier-mâché ET that makes it special, right there.
6: He's curing it, Greg, with no hands.
3: Nicely done. Home. Ouch. Elf. Excuse me, Ed, what do you got? Ed?
9: Ed? Yeah. Good morning. Yes, craziest thing I ever did naked. Me and two other girls and a sober driver did a... would you call it a Chinese fire drill?
3: That's what they call it.
9: In a car at a stoplight.
3: So you got you got naked in the car, and you did the run around the car.
6: Okay.
3: All right.
9: Yep.
3: All right. Thank you, man. Appreciate that.
5: Do the Chinese often do that?
3: I don't think that is actually a fair drill? Assessment of what they do in China. The fire drill. I don't think, but I could be. I what do I know? You know. All right. Some of the text. My friends and I, male and female, have at least one naked campfire set up at the lake every single summer. What if the wood pops and you got the flying thing?
6: Everybody shaves these days.
3: But it doesn't matter. It doesn't mean it's not going to burn.
6: I know, but it's not going to start a fire.
3: Pop it and it lands in your area.
6: You have a brush fire.
3: Forget about it. I have built Lego sets while naked.
2: Just for fun?
3: I don't get that. Are you sitting in your chair at your table naked? Are you on the floor naked?
2: Hey, you're falling on one of those pieces?
6: Oh.
3: Mob mentality is what I was referring to. Thank you, Steve. Thank you very much. I appreciate it. Drove from Alabama to Florida naked with my ex on a Sunday night beer run. We were sober when we drove down.
6: Not when they drove back.
2: They made it.
3: I drove from Litchfield home in my underwear. That's as close as I got because I was soaked from a night at Spooky World.
10: Greg gets very horny when he gets scared.
3: Oh, I went to the car. I told the cops, I'm like, don't even look at my car because I'm taking my clothes off. I was so drenched.
2: He was so angry
3: drenched.
2: With me. He's like, Laura, I'm soaking wet.
3: Oh, yeah. Lost a bet and ran naked up Main Street at 2 a.m. All right. Fried bacon naked. One star. Do not recommend. Anything near the stove or a fireplace, I'm not. Well, I don't do anything naked, so it doesn't even matter.
10: I'm going to do anything naked.
3: You run around naked?
10: No.
3: Yeah, okay.
10: Not at all.
3: I didn't think so.
10: No.
2: He doesn't run.
3: Ran from.
10: I walk.
3: Fair
10: naked
3: point.
10: Around the house.
3: Ran from the cops naked. Okay. Ran from the cops in my underwear, jumped a fence, underwear got stuck and ripped off, then ran from the cops naked. Okay. Ran naked across the Rourke Bridge in Lowell, Mass for $100.
10: Nice.
3: That's from Andrew Attic. Andrew, the guy that's up in Kayla's attic.
10: Nice.
3: Nice.
2: Nice. Now he's in hiding.
10: Naked.
3: Sonia, you did it naked. What was it?
11: I used to change clothes with friends behind buildings when we were younger.
10: Well, why? Why not?
3: S and G's.
11: And then one time between jobs, I changed clothes while I was driving from one job to another one.
3: Everybody's done that. I've done that. Changing, sometimes just like, let's just change clothes for the hell of it. Thank you, Sonia. Appreciate it. Strip paddle down Route 16 when tolls had attendance.
2: Again, for fun?
3: Pediddle. I'm sorry.
12: Oh, yeah. We used to do that.
3: When you see a car with one light?
12: Yeah. Yeah, you do that and take off your shirt. Take off your pants. Yeah. I was saying, I still do it with Cass. Oh, yeah.
3: Okay. I've never heard
12: I've
3: of that.
12: I've said it to you before in the car. I said, but it'll take off your shirt. I've said that to you.
3: Yeah, it didn't make sense to me then. Because I never knew what you were talking about.
10: But Greg did take off his shirt.
12: He did take off his shirt.
3: I would definitely do that.
10: I got bills to pay.
3: Strip padiddle. I thought Kayla was making something stupid up, being funny. I didn't know it was a real thing.
12: I'm being upset.
3: Well, you are funny. Yeah, cooking, forget about it. Sitting next to a fireplace, get the hell out of here. Are you serious? Wow. I'm sorry that I didn't have really anything worth anything to submit of my own from that. We were in Maine fly fishing for a week. After a few days, I figured it'd be good to wash up a bit. We were down in the river wading and fishing. It was a nice day, nice sandbar. I stripped off and jumped in, used the sand to scrub up. Buddy hears the splash and looks and immediately is horrified. After a couple of minutes, I realized there was fish in the river that I could see. I picked up my rod, a softball for Roadkill and Kelly here, and started casting. Buddy realizes I'm fishing and must put clothes on. Turns to say something and is horrified. I got lost in that story. But I think he was fishing naked
10: with his buddy.
3: Yeah. Okay. University of Virginia has a quad that I guess the tradition is to run it naked. Yeah, I've seen that.
12: Streaking through the quad.
3: Yeah. Down at the gymnasium. Yeah, that's crazy. All right, well, anyway, there you go. A little Tuesday thing. Nobody runs naked anymore. I was standing on Hampton Beach with my brother and a couple of buddies. We were just down there hanging out. And all of a sudden, I heard some... And I turn, and a big, lanky, tall, skinny, it's always the skinny ones.
10: Yeah.
3: Running, full speed, naked.
10: Baby arm.
3: And then, like, 30 seconds later, three cops, not so skinny, chased him across the beach sand. And we just, it was like, nobody said a word. We watched the guy run. It was kind of like Hampton Beach. That's what you'd expect. And then the three cops, this is like, you know, in the 90s, just ran. And running on beach sand sucks. Oh,
13: showed up to Cappy Carl's one night. My buddy and Alex knock on the door. It's like 11. We've gotten out of work. Carl went home. We went to pick him up or see what he was up to.
3: I know it's coming before you even say
13: it. He opens the door, stark naked. He's reading the newspaper. I'm like, what is going on here?
14: Well, it's good for my skin.
13: All right.
3: Reading the newspaper.
13: Can you cover up when we knock on the door, please?
3: Reading. Everybody knows that reading the newspaper is good for your skin.
2: Yeah.
3: You know,
15: can I check out the want ads?
13: He just lubed up and he needed to drop.
15: Can I check out the want ads?
3: I want to see the sports page. All right. Kelly has news coming up next. Tuesday continues. Jimmy Dunn's going to join us a little bit later.
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33: Sure is. I kind of like this bed.
34: I like this bed, too.
33: Groovy.
34: I consider us groovy. Groovy. I consider us a big family.
33: Yes.
34: And I got an email a couple weeks ago, and I held on to it. And now is the perfect opportunity.
33: Okay.
34: When Greg sent out a text a while ago, and it included your mom.
33: Yes, he was on a run there.
34: He was on a run where, hey, guys, this and that. And I made a joke saying, hey, well, you know, if she's going to be part of the text, you know, she can help out with the show sometimes.
33: Yeah, she should be doing some show prep.
34: So I got a nice email from Steve that says, hey, Scott, just listening to the show and heard you mention as a joke that Pam should help with the show content. Made me think about the difficult part of your job to be coming up with stuff that is interesting or funny to talk about on the show. As a way to help, may I make a suggestion?
33: Love it. This is where we get, can I do my jingle?
34: Please.
33: Wait, hold on. Question from Steve. Question from Steve. Question from Steve. You're welcome. Nice. There's your jingle, Steve.
34: Love it. How about asking which celebrity can do no wrong in your eyes?
33: All right. So
34: example, the stuff going on with the Patriots coach, who's going to stand with him? Others are going to go, get out of here. But which celebrity will you always enjoy no matter what they get caught doing?
35: I don't think you could. Is there anybody that you would get a pass? I don't know.
33: I think we should remove, like, the wicked, wicked extreme so we can actually answer the question. Because yes. Murder, we should probably we should probably remove those things.
34: Yes. Mm-hmm.
33: But just like a general, can't do anything wrong.
36: Get away with your things.
33: Yeah.
36: I mean, I really like...
3: Like, Justin Timberlake has his faults. Gotta still like him.
34: I think that is a perfect, because he did have some...
3: He held some hands of some women that weren't his wife.
34: And got a DUI.
3: But still, Ian, another one, Reese Witherspoon, she is just the cutest. I love her so much. I don't care that...
33: And that person should have known who she was.
34: Yeah.
3: Okay.
34: Yeah.
3: And so even though she said, maybe, do you know who I am? I don't care. She's so cute.
35: The real Reese Witherspoon is not the real, the one you think she is. You know what I'm saying?
33: Well, this is Laura's choice. Mm-hmm. You have your own.
3: Yeah. So give me... JT, Reese Witherspoon...
33: I don't take up everybody.
3: Well, do you like those girls?
33: My answer when I thought about this initially was Anna Kendrick. I love Anna Kendrick. I don't know that she can do any wrong. Again, removing terrible things that can be done. And then my second one was Kristen Bell. I also love her.
3: I like her too. I feel like she's down to earth, maybe.
33: Yeah, I feel like when she talks, like that's how she would talk to you.
3: Yeah,
33: it doesn't feel like a put on to me.
3: Yeah,
34: for an older actor. I love me some Harrison Ford. Always have. But that guy is not the nicest guy. He's had a few plane incidents. But he's not the nicest guy. But no matter what, I love him. And then a slight younger is Keanu Reeves.
33: Keanu can kind of get away with whatever.
34: I love him. He could make John Wicks for the rest of his life. And Amy and I will watch him and love it. He does no wrong.
33: Do you have any reference to Keanu Reeves?
6: No.
33: The Matrix?
6: I don't think so.
34: John Wick?
6: I've heard of The Matrix. I haven't watched it, though.
34: But you made a comment the other day. You're not a big fan of violence.
6: No.
34: So you probably won't like him.
6: No.
34: Yeah.
6: No. But if it's in a movie, that's okay.
34: Okay.
6: But I don't want to watch actual people fighting.
34: Okay.
6: It's reasonable.
34: Yeah.
33: Kelly, did you have anybody?
35: I guess I'd lean to always stick with the Boston guys. Affleck, Damon, Wahlbergs, you know? They haven't done anything really to tick me off.
33: Okay.
35: Maybe because they're ours.
33: Sure.
35: I'd be more apt to defend them. Stick with them.
33: You know? Reasonable answer.
3: Yeah.
34: I just got an email. Tom Hanks.
3: That would have been great.
34: That is a good one.
33: And yeah, you can email any of us or text in 82945 for the buzz at the beginning. Celebrity that can get away with whatever. Erica?
6: I really like Zendaya.
33: I love her. That's a good
3: answer. What is she in?
33: She's in all the Dunes. She's in Euphoria.
3: So that's why I don't know her.
33: Shake it up.
34: The girls watched her, and I remember her from Shake It Up, but she was in Dune, which I thought was fantastic. And I know her a little bit from the Spider-Man movies.
6: I think she's
34: very good.
33: Yeah,
34: I haven't seen as probably as many things as you guys have seen with her.
33: Mm-hmm. The first text came in, Keanu Reeves.
34: Yes, absolutely.
33: Yeah. Very nice. It's an interesting question. Because to Kelly's point, like at some point, anybody does something really bad, like you can't defend it. But
35: Who's your girl? Anne Hathaway.
34: Yeah.
3: I like Jennifer Garner. Like she's
34: Garner. Jennifer Garner's not going to do anything wrong.
33: You're kind of right.
35: Same with Tom Hanks.
34: I just believe that Jennifer, it's what we love about her, is the fact that she is just the way she is.
33: What about like a Willie Nelson?
3: I like him.
33: I think Willie can get away with pretty much whatever.
34: Yeah. Dolly Parton.
33: Dolly. Yeah. I mean, you shouldn't even have to say it. Dolly can get away with whatever.
34: Guy Fieri?
33: Okay.
3: Yeah. No, he's not on my list.
33: I wouldn't agree.
3: I wouldn't either, but I like him.
34: He's got like the sunglasses on the back of his head like that.
33: It's confusing.
34: Yeah. Very confusing to me. Yeah. Where do I talk?
33: Where do I look? Somebody's like Will Ferrell and John C. Reilly.
34: Jason Bateman.
33: Yeah, I like Jason Bateman.
34: I do. And again, a guy that is noted for not being warm and fuzzy.
33: Right.
3: Adam Sandler.
6: Oh, that's a good one.
3: Sandler.
6: I like him.
3: Yeah, I like him too. And because he's local. So like Kelly said, you protect your own.
33: Sydney Sweeney, for no reason other than her acting. Okay. We got David Attenborough, can never do wrong.
35: Yep.
3: Who's that?
35: He just turned 100. He voiced all the science stuff on BBC. You know his voice. Great conservation efforts for like 50, 60 years. Nice. His brother was in the dinosaur movies.
33: Jurassic Park.
35: Yeah, Jurassic Park movies.
34: Norman Reedus, Morgan Freeman, Pedro Pascal.
33: Yep.
34: John Snoop Dogg. Adam Sandler. John Travolta.
33: He's just listing them all.
3: John Travolta, yeah. That doesn't...
33: Yeah. This is an interesting question.
34: I do, although Snoop Dogg, that is kind of true. I do like
33: Snoop can snoop. Yeah. Like, he just does whatever he does. Yeah. He's the only person that I've sat around at a venue for like 2 hours waiting for the guy to come out on stage.
13: Oh,
33: it just waited.
13: Yeah,
33: just Snoop. Because the crowd was so entertaining. It was secondhand high in the middle of the Whittemore. Like, I guess we're waiting for Snoop. You're not going anywhere, so.
13: Yeah, I think Snoop would. And, I mean, they do the Snoop on a stoop now, you know.
34: Yes.
13: My nephews, they don't have an Elf on a Shelf. They have Snoop on the stoop. And
33: better.
13: They, yeah.
33: That's a better choice.
13: Yeah, and that he hangs out with Martha Stewart. Like, yeah. That's cool.
33: See, yeah. Martha's one that almost, like, actually is the perfect example of it. Because even though she went to prison, nobody cares.
13: It wasn't her fault. I praise Martha Stewart. I love her. So I guess she's, in my eyes, like, one of the... Yeah, she's great. Did anybody watch that documentary about her?
33: No. I'm going to be totally honest with you, and I mean you won't. Not even on my list.
13: Oh, I know.
33: Not even on the list.
13: It'll surprise you so much.
34: It'll surprise me if I watch it.
13: Okay.
33: I will be more surprised if I watch it.
34: I have nothing against her. I watch
35: like Martha, Laura.
34: Of course you do.
13: Thank you. You watch right it, Kelly. It's good. You're going to learn so much. And she was beautiful. Like, I mean,
35: she was on Mother's Day at CBS Sunday Morning. Showed me how to make a really cool omelet.
13: Have you made that omelet?
35: No, I did not. But
33: do you have any intention of making said omelet?
35: Yeah.
33: What's in it?
35: Spinach. And some other stuff.
13: Does she do
35: fresh herbs from her garden, which I have no access to?
33: True. Yeah. So it won't be the same.
35: No.
13: And does she is it just eggs and butter, no milk? That's how I prefer to make my omelet.
33: He wasn't paying attention.
13: Like, look at the actual recipe.
34: No, I was
15: weren't even on.
35: Looking down at my DraftKings results from the
13: She is a very beautiful older woman. Are you into her?
35: No.
13: No. Okay.
35: As a cook, yes.
33: Betty White, great answer. Put her in the Dolly Parton category.
34: Mark Wahlberg.
33: Rick Moranis. Is he Honey, I Shrunk the Kids?
13: Yes.
34: Yes.
33: Do love him.
13: Yeah.
16: That one.
33: You've seen that
16: one? That's a good one.
33: I was wondering if that was cool for you or not.
13: And then Honey, I Blew Up the Kids. Did you see round 2?
16: No.
33: They didn't actually blow up the kids. They got larger.
16: Oh, yeah. Okay.
13: They did.
16: Clarify.
13: For sequel.
16: I did not see that one yet.
34: Oprah.
13: Yeah, see, that doesn't...
35: Yeah, I like that.
33: I can see that.
35: Yep, I'd stick with her.
34: Tim Allen.
13: Did he go to prison and stuff?
34: Yeah, but they were selling drugs, but I think before he became...
13: famous?
34: Yeah.
33: This was pre-fame.
34: Paul Rudd, Drew Barrymore.
13: Oh, I love Paul Rudd.
33: Paul Rudd.
34: Kevin Costner.
33: Kaylee Cuoco, somebody texted in. Do love her.
34: I do, too.
33: Yeah, she's...
34: Very funny from The Big Bang Theory.
13: Does she do anything now?
33: There's
34: just commercials.
33: There's a show called Vanished that was really good. I can't remember what platform it was on, but you would like it. Murdery, mystery, she's an investigator-ish kind of thing.
13: Okay.
33: You would like that. Look that one, Vanished. Let's see. One else just came in. Oh, John Krasinski. I'm not signing up for the boat. Like, I'm not jumping on board, but that's fine.
34: It was a big... I loved The Office, and then when he did his first action movie, it took me a little while to get used to. Kind of like Chris Pratt for so long. You saw him on Parks and Rec. Chunky guy, that one cut, and then all of a sudden he's the hero, and it's like, whoa.
33: Yeah.
34: I'm not sure if I'm ready for that. Jennifer Aniston, Miley Cyrus.
33: Love her.
34: John Candy.
33: Oh. Keith Campbell.
35: You can't do anything wrong.
13: When you say people that are no longer
33: Betty
13: White.
33: Kelly, good point.
13: Yeah.
33: Steve, good question. I can't believe, have we ever talked about this before? Because that's a good one.
34: That was a good one.
33: Keep them coming, Steve.
34: Yeah.
13: If you think that you can give us an idea for the show, feel free to
33: text
13: your email roadkill@morningbuzz.com.
35: Especially days on Greg's when Greg's
13: yes. Yeah.
33: Save them for his vacation week.
34: Yeah.
13: He'll be gone again for like 2 weeks. It come in September.
34: Yeah,
13: so.
34: Keep them coming.
13: Yeah. We'll save them till September.
34: Nothing time sensitive.
33: Yeah, right. It's gotta make sense in September too.
13: Yeah, remember we need a lot of content for those couple weeks since he's gone for like 12 days or something.
33: Yeah, put that on your calendar.
13: All right,
33: okay.
13: Perfect. The dates.
16: Awesome.
13: All right, we are gonna take a break and we've got to come up with a game for the 7 o'clock hour.
33: Out what we're gonna do?
13: We'll figure that out during the next break.
33: Yeah, Steve, what are we doing?
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0: Anybody listening, who? That's what we're going to do.
1: That's what we're doing.
0: I like it.
2: Yes.
1: Who's going for?
0: I think Erica's really excited.
2: I would love to know if there's anyone listening who has won a reality TV show.
0: Like a reality TV competition.
2: Yeah, like whether it's like a cooking show or whatever it may be. And has won a reality show.
3: And I would say we do have people in this area that are
0: competed.
3: Yes.
0: And are and won.
3: Yeah.
2: Perfect.
3: So maybe they can call in.
0: So 888-556-7625. We're all going to give you an idea, a scenario. If first person, not your brother, sister, mother, cousin, barber, have done it, call in and Erica will take your calls and we'll talk about it. So, yeah, Erica, anybody won a reality TV competition?
1: Kelly Brown.
4: Almost fell off a cruise. I mean, it came really close. Or actually, if you did fall off a cruise ship and survive, please call in. There's been a lot of crazy stuff going on in the cruise lately.
0: I sure have.
5: I'm kind of along the lines with Kelly. I got this one. I heard it firsthand. Anybody listening who lost a boat off a trailer while transporting it and never found it? This guy was explaining to his buddy, and as they were sitting at the gas station, the back of his trailer was empty, and he's like, dude, I just went back and there's no sight of it. So obviously somebody else either grabbed it or that sucker went off to the woods. So I want to know if you lost a boat off a trailer and went back for it and there's no sight of it.
0: Like, I never
5: your
0: found
5: boat's
0: it.
5: Gone.
0: Wow. All right. I saw something on Instagram the other day. It was a video of this woman going into a hotel room. And the first thing she does is props open the door with her suitcase and then checks the entire room for a person. How often are you going into hotel rooms and there's another person still in there? So I want to know if you went into your hotel room and somebody else was in there.
6: It's happened to me.
0: I've never heard of this in real life.
6: Yep. And the people were sleeping. And I had to go to the front desk and tell them, you gave me keys to a room where people are still in and sleeping. And the woman was freaking, like...
5: One was in the shower, and the other one was doing their hair in the... Because as soon as you walked in, the bathroom was, like, right there. And the shower was running, and then there were kids on the bed watching TV. So, absolutely...
0: Whoa.
6: Happened to me. I was like, trying to be quiet, because I didn't want them to wake up and be like, what the... But it was their fault when I went to the front room, even though they were supposed to have already left.
0: Yeah.
6: The room was supposed to have been cleaned. Yeah, and it wasn't. These people were still sleeping.
0: Well, I guess I already got a win, so that's good. I already won, but still, 888-556-7625, Laura.
7: Okay, so last month or a couple months ago, one of the community pages in a local town, they were looking for this man that was naked that kept getting caught on Ring cameras.
0: Okay.
7: Come to find out, he was sleepwalking.
0: Oh.
7: So, I want to know... And maybe this guy will call him. If you were sleepwalking and got caught on a Ring camera doing something, maybe, I don't care if you were naked or not, this guy happened to be, but were you caught doing something on a Ring camera?
0: Sleepwalking.
7: Yes.
0: All right.
7: Yeah. Because I know, like, I have a buddy, he used to sleepwalk and we'd be like watching TV and he'd come out of his bedroom and go to the refrigerator and start eating. And like leaving a mess and just, but he was totally.
0: Yeah, he was asleep
7: doing it. So I'm sure there's Ring cameras inside of houses, now outside of houses.
0: Yeah, get caught sleepwalking on a Ring camera. All right. We'll go around one more time just so we know.
4: Kevin. Almost fell off a cruise ship or did fall off.
5: Who lost?
4: And maybe while you were sleepwalking.
0: Okay.
5: Who lost a boat off a trailer and never found it.
0: Right. Erica's was won a reality TV show, competition show, L.
6: I got caught sleepwalking on a Ring camera.
0: And mine is had somebody in your hotel room that wasn't supposed to be there. That's crazy to me that it's happened to two of you.
6: Yeah.
0: I didn't, I'm like, how often are you actually walking in to a hotel room and people are there? I don't know.
5: And then for the rest of the time that we stayed there, we were terrified the same thing was going to happen to us. So you put like a suitcase up against
0: the thing
5: was locked. We were terrified.
0: Yep. I'm always putting a suitcase in front of the door. I don't know what it's going to do. I'm just convinced that it...
8: Well,
0: will notify me.
8: Up, I guess.
0: Yeah, that's the hope. 888-556-7625. Somebody did text. We had already planned on doing this segment today, but somebody did text in earlier suggesting it. I don't know their name. But credit to that person. Let's see here. All right. Good morning, Ryan.
9: Hello.
0: Hey, which one you got?
9: So I got you. So my wife and I were visiting in Italy. We checked in, we were traveling like all day. We came in at like 11 p.m. at night and, We got hotel keys. We're tired. We're dazed. We don't know what's going on. We think we have the right room. And then we buzz in. The key works. Yep. And there's like five people watching TV and just doing their thing. I'm like, we have no, and we're just like, huh? Oh, yeah. What's going on? And we're just like, and it's just like, it, that's not the thing that you want when you're like, you don't Delirious. Speak Italian, you don't know what's going on, you can't communicate. And I think they were like from like China or something. So like, we also can't, there's like a double layer of not being able to communicate.
0: Wow. So it was, did it wind up being the wrong room? Oh, okay. He hung up. Well, that's interesting. That happening in Italy, the language barrier too. That's
8: new language barrier.
5: I also had it happen at the apartment. There was a storage unit on our level, and it has the same looking doors as everybody else's. So I walked down the hall and thought I was walking into where the storage units were. Swung the door open, and there's two people standing in the kitchen. I was like,
0: all right, we're gonna go to Jody. Hi, Jody. Yeah. What do you got?
10: Hi. All right, so I actually had a hotel room. Nobody was in it. We put all our things in there. We went to dinner, had a couple drinks and everything. Came back, there was a man in our bed.
0: No.
10: And my husband said, "What are you doing here?" And he said, "Go get somebody." I ran to the office with my kids. I said, "There's a man in his underwear in my room." And by the time we got back there with the people from the office, he was drinking a beer with my husband. But he was biking and was completely exhausted. I'm like, "You didn't see our stuff?" He said, "I was so tired, I figured I'd deal with it in the morning." Well, where'd you think the people were?
8: That's
10: wow. It was crazy.
0: All right, that is crazy.
7: Yeah.
0: Well, I'm glad your husband made a friend. That's good.
10: Well, I don't think this guy had a choice.
0: Yeah, fair enough. All
10: Take
0: right.
10: care.
0: Thanks, Jody. You too. That's funny. So nobody has almost fallen off of a cruise ship.
7: And nobody lost a boat. Naked.
0: Nobody's been caught naked on a Ring camera. Nobody's won a cooking competition. Lots of hotels. Katie, what happened to you with the hotel?
5: Okay, this isn't good.
11: So there was two instances. On our honeymoon about 8 years ago in St. Martin, we were taking a nap. And a couple of older ladies walked into our room with all of their bags and stuff. It looked like a girls' trip, so that was super awkward.
0: Yeah.
11: And then about a month ago in Connecticut for a cheer competition, we walked into what we thought was our room, and there were children everywhere, shoes, clothes everywhere. It was a disaster.
0: Oh, yikes. How does that happen? That happened to you twice.
8: Could be you, Katie.
0: Yeah, are we sure?
11: Twice.
0: That's all right, good call. That's crazy. All right, thanks, Katie. I didn't know this whole the hotel thing was a
8: never happened
0: real
8: to be a
0: thing.
8: Hotel.
5: I wish it wasn't.
0: Yeah, that's I don't care for that. Because then what happens? Like the guys in your bed, do you have them come and clean?
8: Oh yeah, you
0: gotta
8: get new sheets. And,
0: like, give me the new towels.
5: Okay, does he stay or do who goes?
0: I think I just want a new room, anyways. I think maybe I just want a whole new room.
7: Yeah, they gave us a new room because
5: We got a new room because those people are obviously still very much in.
0: They weren't going anywhere.
7: But yeah, but what made me upset about the whole thing is the fact that. Okay, these people didn't check out on time, whatever. But they were giving us a room that they thought was already clean. So then I'm thinking to myself,
8: nobody double checked.
7: Nobody's cleaning these rooms,
0: That's
7: and they're
0: true.
7: Just giving you,
0: Hey, I don't like it. Oh. I don't like it.
5: Think about that when you put your head on the pillow.
0: No.
5: That could have been a ramp.
0: All right. Well, if anybody in on the text here, if I can do it.
7: I wish somebody was getting caught in the Ring camera.
0: Doesn't look like it.
7: Or maybe they don't want to admit it.
0: Maybe they don't want to admit it. Yeah, maybe
8: well,
0: that's
8: Well, I'm glad nobody almost fell off.
7: Yeah. I've been on a bunch of cruises, and
8: there's got to be some blitzed people that fool around a little bit after a million beers.
7: I mean...
8: Or pina colada drinks.
7: Yeah, I don't know. I mean, and I don't think I've ever been, like... You can drink all day on a cruise ship, and it's not like, I don't know what it is. It's like they're weakening the drinks. Like, you know, it's not like you're...
6: I mean, you feel good, but you're not like...
0: I'm fortunate that I'm so scared of the heights anyways that I never get close enough to the edge, right? Like, I'm walking on the railings. Other side.
6: I don't know. I think it'd be really hard. I'm not climbing anything when I'm drunk either. Like,
0: well, you did lose an entire day, so you don't know what you climbed, what you didn't climb.
6: Well, that wasn't even drunk.
0: I know.
6: That was only my second drink. It was no way I was drunk. Oh, boy. That was just...
0: All right. Well, that was anybody listening who... Thanks for calling in. Everybody be... okay, well, we're going to do this real quick.
6: Wait, is it... What am I mine? Is it mine?
0: Kelly, say hi to Warren.
8: Warren, don't tell me you almost fell off a cruise. Did you almost fall off a cruise ship?
12: I did.
8: Oh, where and how?
12: My wife. Yeah, my wife and I were down in Florida. We took a cruise to the Bahamas. And on the way back, the wind was so bad. They said, you cannot go on this side of the ship. I said, it can't be that bad.
0: They don't know what they're talking about. Deck.
12: Yeah, I went up on deck and I got flown right across the deck.
0: Wow.
12: And almost went in between the rails off the side of the thing.
0: Yikes.
12: And I literally had to lay down and try to claw my way back to the other side of the ship.
0: Nope.
8: We almost lost more.
12: The winds were probably doing at least 15, 20 knots.
0: Wow.
6: So next time the captain says, don't go on that deck, those are closed off for a reason. Let's listen.
0: Well, what is he now? Warren knows. All right, thanks, man. Thanks for the call. Glad you're okay. All right.
5: No, I'm not happy with that.
0: Nah, that's scary. I mean, those floors can be very slippery, too. If it's wet and windy, you're
5: nope.
0: Slippery. Cool. All right, cool. We got a break because we got the weekly punch in the face.
6: Yes, we do.
0: That's coming up next.

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2: so cool looking.
1: Probably nobody, you know, nobody wants that.
3: Nobody
1: right?
3: wants
1: you know.
3: It's not even like, I feel like it's a race car truck.
1: Because yeah. It drives like a race car.
3: It looks like a truck, mm-hmm. but drives like, yeah, the race car. So it's pretty badass.
1: I'm being told by many people that Will Ferrell's actual name is John William Ferrell. Kayla's Ferrell sometimes. You don't want to mess with Kay.
4: Sometimes it happens.
1: It happens.
4: Try to control it.
1: Hard to control.
4: Yeah.
1: When you got the heat. You
4: it's
1: know what
4: beast.
1: I'm saying?
4: Yeah. Yeah. The beast yeah. within.
1: The beast
4: yeah.
1: within. Speaking of beast, ladies and gentlemen, Roadkill ranks them.
5: 5, 4, 3, 2,
6: number one.
5: One.
7: And rank them is brought to you by a very good friend.

0: Step Brothers, The Other Guys, and Semi Pro. I thought Semi Pro was absolutely brilliant, and a lot of people didn't like it.
1: Are you kidding me? I loved it.
0: And the one that I, because I think I grew up watching the TV show, Bewitched.
2: Oh, I like that.
1: You said that in no particular order.
0: Yep.
1: Or whatever, because you like them all the same.
0: I like those.
1: That's
0: like
1: because
0: those.
1: They're all the same. And that's not a knock, because I'm a fan. But it's hard to find different things for him. You know what I mean? Or maybe he just doesn't choose them.
0: I think if you said to me, Scott, you got to put them in order. The Other Guys, I thought, was
1: great movie.
0: Fantastic.
1: Yep.
0: Old school, good old fashioned, like what we grew up with when we watched comedies. But and the Step Brothers, the chemistry between all of them, the parents, the brothers, I thought it was great. So,
1: Kayla.
3: Yeah, I mean, he has so many. It's hard to narrow it down. Old school, I had him at number four. I love Elf. We'll go with number three for Elf.
0: When you think about Elf, is name a new Christmas movie that has come out in the last like 20 years that has become now a staple?
4: Yeah.
0: If you ask me, Elf is probably the last one.
2: What's his name was on your Seacoast Sunday Morning, Kelly, talking about who's the producer, director, Favreau, was on talking about how he was
4: CBS
2: like,
4: Sunday Morning.
2: Yeah, when he was creating the movie, he's like, I wanted it to be one of those movies that you could turn on every Christmas.
1: It is.
3: Number two, I had The Other Guys, and number one, Get Hard.
1: Mm-hmm.
3: I enjoyed that movie
1: with Kevin Hart.
3: Yep.
1: Yeah, it is funny.
0: When he goes in to see his fiance or his wife and the golf thing, and his hair's running.
1: Kelly, what do you got? Will Ferrell.
5: All right. We're going to go Holmes and Watson, number three. Just kidding, buddy. Just a little joke. Get you all fired up there. I'll go the producers. Didn't he play the same guy that you did, Franz Liebkin?
1: Franz Liebkin.
5: And the two best ones are the ones he did in the same year, 2003. It's Elf, number two, and Old School, number one.
1: Elf. Okay, good. Just checking.
2: I love the show Elf.
5: That was a good show, too.
1: All right, there you go. Laura, over to you.
2: Yeah, see, it's so hard for me because they're all great movies. I don't think you guys said Talladega Nights.
0: No.
3: Great movie.
2: Love that one. Step Brothers. Awesome. Stranger Than Fiction. Different movie for him. Loved it. And Anchorman. Mm-hmm. Like, those are ones you guys missed that I think are all really good.
1: Yeah, it's hard. It's difficult because a lot of these are the same kind of comedy. And I put Stranger Than Fiction in my top three.
2: It's different. It's different, and it's a good movie.
1: I also put Elf in it because that would be my number two. And I love all the other movies you guys talked about. I love. They're classic comedies to me. You know, Old School is probably my number one because it's the new generation's or the next generation's Animal House, right? I've said that before. But Stranger Than Fiction, he's actually playing a serious role against what everybody expects from him, you know? And Elf was also that. He was completely innocent and childlike as opposed to just goofy and stupid.
4: Bye, buddy.
1: You know what I mean?
4: Hope you find your dad.
1: Yeah, and I loved it. But I did love, I mean, his bit parts, like in Zoolander.
3: I'll say Zoolander.
1: Jay and Silent Bob Strike Back, all great, you know? There's some movies that I'm looking at here that I haven't seen. He was great in Starsky and Hutch. He was the dragon, right? The angry dragon.
0: Don't do that in here. Funny. Don't do that to me in here.
1: Little bit scenes. He's funny in those kind of thing.
0: Steve says Holmes and Watson, Get Hard, and Anchorman.
2: Craig does not.
1: I was going to say that the worst movie I've ever seen in my life that made me so angry was Holmes and Watson. It's the worst movie ever. I defy anybody to sit through it. I guarantee you.
5: You won't.
1: Who was the guy that wrote that? Who wrote that? Just gave you Holmes and Watson?
0: Steve
1: was probably on sleeping pills. Probably slept through.
0: But it's
1: three
0: funny how some people will be like, "That's the worst movie I ever saw," and other people are like, "I loved it."
1: And it does. A lot of it depends on your mood and all that stuff. So I'll give it to you. What are we missing? What are we missing for Will Ferrell? Not a lot of depth, shall we say? But I still love him. I mean, Wedding Crashers. Forget about it. Not Wedding Crashers. Yeah, Wedding Crashers. He's what's his name? Chad.
0: Yeah,
1: he's Chad.

0: that.
1: Migo!
2: The Migo.
0: You're legendary, but I don't know if I'm ready.
2: You're a cool man.
0: You don't know. I almost just nunchucked you. You have no idea. Roach, Kicking and Screaming was lesser known favorite.
3: Oh, yeah.
0: Good movie. Mm-hmm.
3: I like that one, too.
0: Robert Duvall plays his dad. Good movie.
4: Tanya says, Daddy's Home 1 and 2 and The House.
0: I could not warm up to Daddy's Home, either one of them.
5: I didn't mind it.
0: Land of the Lost, The Ladies' Man.
4: Great movie, Land of the Lost. Is there something on my back?
0: Marshall, Luke, and Holly. Jay and Silent Bob Strike Back, great movie. Here's one that says, 3, Stranger Than Fiction. 2, Ladies' Man, great movie.
6: Ladies' Man, I don't know if I know that one.
0: Yeah, Tim Meadows, it's funny. It's funny. And Jay and Silent Bob Strike Back, Stranger, yeah. Elf, Step Brothers, and Strays. That's the cartoon that it looked like it was going to be a dirty cartoon. Which
3: he's
0: kind
3: of, he's the voice of Megamind.
0: Kind of was.
4: Doug says he knows Greg didn't like it, but he really enjoyed Eurovision.
0: It wasn't great, but I watched the whole thing.
3: I don't know if I know that one either.
0: And when they sang Husavik at the end, that's a pretty good song, I gotta say. You know? What about the skating one where he
3: Blades of Glory.
0: Blades of Glory with John Heder and Amy Poehler, and her then husband Will Arnett. I like that movie. You know, I hate it. Pierce Brosnan, what a dick. Night at the Roxbury, what a combo. All right, what am I forgetting?
3: That one's a good one. That was my favorite.
0: Let's go to
7: Baby,
0: Harry.
7: Don't hurt me.
0: Good morning.
7: No more.
0: Good morning, Harry. What are we missing?
8: Hey, I echo everything that Roach just said, but I'm also going to go out on a limb and say Kelly did not watch Home to Watch.
0: Yeah,
8: I agree with you. It has got to be one of the worst movies ever.
0: Yeah, he was teasing.
7: I was just joking.
0: He was teasing, just trying
7: to
0: aggravate me. All right, thanks, Harry. Appreciate it. Jennifer, good morning.
9: Good morning.
0: What are we missing?
9: So, my Blades of Glory.
0: I liked it. I really did. I liked
9: it. Did you like it?
0: Yeah, I did. I thought, well, I mean, I love Jenna Fischer is hot.
9: Yep.
0: From The Office, Scotty.
4: Yes.
9: Yep. I belly laughed through that whole movie.
0: Mm-hmm. Any others?
9: And Step Brothers, my two favorites.
0: It's such a great movie. And you know who's good? The dad.
4: Oh,
0: the dad.
3: What's his name? Yeah.
0: William Jenkins. Is that his name? Something like that. I think it's William Jenkins. Yeah. He's so good in it. Mary Steenburgen's always good, but that guy just makes a great dad. He's just crushed when his boat gets demolished. Thank you, Jennifer. Appreciate it. Laura, say hi to Jason.
3: Hey, Jason. What are your top three?
10: All right, Laura. So you're going to get kicked out of this one. So my first one is Talladega Nights. Just for the Ricky Bobby. Yeah. Yeah, Ricky Bobby, shake and bake.
0: Mm-hmm.
10: And then my second one is Elf, because the movie is it's him in the bathroom singing with her, and he scares her.
0: Yeah.
10: That
0: yeah.
10: right there just had me laughing at the scene.
0: Hilarious.
10: And then my last one is Step Brothers, because as I was growing up and watching that movie, my best friend and I would always say the phrase, "You don't say that."
4: Touch my drums?
0: You know, yeah.
4: It
0: was,
4: touch my drums.
0: There's so many things. There are boats and hose, you know, all of that stuff.
2: So
0: and
2: much room for activities.
0: I will even sing the song, you know, at the end that they sing that shatters the glass, that brings them together. It just, you know, was it Rock the Blank and Blankety Drums, Dale?
4: Yes. Yep.
0: Is his name William Jenkins? Thank you. Appreciate it, Jason. I thought that's what it was. Paul, good morning.
4: But it's Shark Week.
0: Rank the movies of Will Ferrell.
11: Okay. Talladega Nights, Old School, and Anchorman.
0: Yeah. Awesome. Awesome stuff. I agree.
4: The first Anchorman, absolutely very good movie.
3: Yeah.
4: Second one, what were you thinking?
0: Weak. Just weak. There's nothing funny about the 70s. That's why. But in the 70s, you know? Even though, when you look back at all these... And I love the guy, right? I think he's one of the best comic actors there is. But I've seen him go to that well so many times of playing the clueless guy, you know?
5: He's good at it.
3: Semi-pro?
0: I love semi-pro.
4: Great movie.
0: Coffee Black. I love that guy, you know?
4: He wrestles a bear.
1: He's not too cool for the room. Our sister show, Dan Patrick show, he's a regular guest.
4: Yeah.
1: And he went with Dan and the Danettes to the Notre Dame football game in Ireland, like, I don't know, it was 3 years ago. Hung out with him for like 3 days in a row. Did all the pubs. He just traveled as one of the guys.
4: Oh, I do love him. Don't get me wrong.
3: Like, I love that he still shows up at sporting events and he's all disheveled and shows up or dresses like Buddy the Elf and shows up at games.
4: Shows up at LA Kings hockey games right down front on the glass, dressed as a referee with a whistle in his mouth. Yeah. And he doesn't do the whistle because you can't interfere with the game, but he points at guys. It's just hilarious. And one time, he dressed as an usher, courtside, and was he kicked, I think it was Shaq out. He kicked Shaq out of the L.A. Thing. And he's straight about it. He just goes, he doesn't break character.
12: You know, we didn't mention the campaign.
4: I like the campaign.
12: That scene.
4: I touched myself to Drew Carey.
3: Baby?
12: That scene. Where he's sitting there, all right, listen, we're going to be in the public eye. We need to get everything out in the open, and the kids just openly admit everything at the table, and the wife's absolutely.
4: Says, I'm gonna bring my broom, and we are gonna. So here's the phrase he yells, Zach Galifianakis. There's another good one I don't think we've ever ranked. The works of Zach Galifianakis, you know? All right, let me see here. We've got one more here. Let's go to Anthony. Anthony, good morning. What do you got for me, buddy?
13: Good morning, Greg. Number three, Old School, two Step Brothers, and number one, the other guys. There are just so many great references, like Michael Keaton with the TLC references. Just great movie.
4: I love it. There's a million quotes from that. Just a million quotes. You know, I'm a peacock captain. I got to fly. Hey, a desk pop. Let's do a desk pop. You never done a desk pop? I'm sorry. Thank you, Anthony. I appreciate it. And don't even get Dirty Mike and the boys.
12: No.
4: We will have sex in your Prius again. Okay?
12: This is my wife. No, seriously. Who is it?
4: Gator says, bitch is not a I still laugh. Even though I don't have a voice, I can still laugh. We'll be right back.
14: We're coming right back. 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

0: I do love the job. I'm not every day, to be honest with you. I do love the job, okay? I don't know how I could get by in any other workplace, to be honest. You know what I mean?
1: Yep.
0: I don't know. I could survive because I'm a survivor.
2: Yeah, you can adapt.
0: Yeah. Mm-hmm. But I want to give you an example of how this workplace might not be like any other workplace. And I just want you to know, this is an exact conversation as it happened in the studio moments ago. I wrote it down.
2: Okay.
0: Uh-oh. So the conversation went like this. Greg. Hey, Laura, that's a great-looking haircut. Laura, I kept thinking Roadkill likes women with long, dark hair, and now I'm a short, blonde-haired woman. I know he's not going to like it. Roadkill then says, it's not about what I like. Because if it was what I'd like, you'd be sitting there without a top on.
2: Yep. Yeah, that did just sound right. I heard that.
0: And it wasn't, here's the thing, it wasn't like a thought up punchline.
2: No, it was honest.
0: It's like, well, because if it was what I would like, you'd be sitting there without a top on. And she didn't flinch. She kept typing. She just kept.
2: I was getting it was like nothing. Computer back on.
0: This is, you can't do that in a normal workplace.
1: Her hair looks great. Yeah, but I mean.
0: That's not the problem.
1: What was the problem?
0: I don't have a problem with anything you said.
1: Good.
0: But I'm saying that it wouldn't work in an average workplace. Not in the bank.
1: Not at the bank.
0: Certainly not in a school.
1: You know what? I get it. It's. This job sometimes is tough to shut off. And I don't mean like going home. I mean going around places like Tuesday, I had another stress test done. And sometimes people will say things, and I think I'm at work. So I want to giggle.
0: Yeah.
1: You know, and I'm like, they're all going to look at me and they're going to go,
0: yeah.
1: Okay, that right there, that could get us in trouble. That's not funny.
0: Mm-hmm.
1: So sometimes it is tough to shut off, but we manage.
0: Yeah, when you say to a masseuse, is this where you drop your pants? They don't, yeah. they don't, strangely enough, like that.
1: Yeah.
2: Huh.
0: We did that once.
1: Yes,
0: do you remember?
1: Yeah, it got us, yeah. And well, I shouldn't say us, it got me spoken.
0: We were at a massage place, and we were doing something there, like radio station
2: video
0: related.
2: And I was, yeah.
0: Yeah, fancy too.
2: I was laying there, like, ready to get a massage for the video, and you take pretty much, you know, everything off.
0: Yeah. And Scotty's like, is this...
1: just the part where I take my pants off, and as I walked in, my shorts fell to the floor.
2: Yeah, he took the belt off and just dropped his drawers, and...
0: It was hilarious.
1: I didn't think so that was doing it.
0: Sven, yeah, not at all amused.
2: He takes his work seriously.
0: Not at all amused. So, yeah.
2: That was a funny one.
0: So, you know, see, it is funny. It is funny.
2: I had fun with that one.
0: Right? But Sven, man, yeah. I think he was angry, actually, you know.
2: Yeah.
0: Sometimes the work joking thing doesn't work in other instances. For instance, walking into Walmart one day when the Brinks truck was outside, and I walked by, and the two guards were like, they had money, they were putting it in the truck, and I walked by probably, I didn't want to get too close to them, I was probably 10 feet away walking by the truck into the store, and I made some comment. And I think they reached for their weapons. I was like, whoa. I didn't say anything about robbing it or anything like that, but they didn't even want to joke at all. So this job can be bad for your health.
1: Yes.
0: Is what I'm saying.
1: Yeah.
0: Working health. But here, that's funny.
2: Yeah.
0: Because what about what I like? You wouldn't have a top on. That's that's the job.
3: Sometimes it flies in a restaurant too, but
0: yeah.
3: We're not supposed to do that.
0: Yeah, you gotta be careful. You know? And then you get the...
2: It didn't even face it. Yeah, I was there again.
0: I know.
2: Like, yeah, I just sat
4: it's
2: there.
4: So benign for like Nick. What is said. It's like, whatever. Yeah. That's nothing.
0: Right.
4: Even when we were at lunch, the listener lunch last week, it was like me, Roadkill, and Kelly were sort of at the end, and Jeff was there, and I was going back and forth with them, like we always do, and he's like, wow.
0: Jeff and Joni, great listeners who are high bidders, yeah.
4: You talk like them. I was like, look at what I've grown up with this. This is, I know nothing different. I don't know.
0: Yeah. Jeff is funny because you could see the what?
4: Yeah, he was like,
0: in his eyes.
4: And I was like, this is totally normal.
0: I love
2: it. He's probably going, his daughters are probably, speak like we speak.
0: Yeah.
4: Yep. I was like, sorry.
0: I know, and people will say, well, you guys, you know, you do, meaning the guys, meaning Kelly and Roadkill and I, you know, sometimes you get pretty. And I'm like, have you listened to the ladies? They are right there on par, you know, with
3: us. We have to keep up.
0: Yeah. Sometimes sure. Sometimes Laura says stuff and I go, whoa. And Kayla jumps right in. It's an open book here in the room, you know. Now, if you should come into the room, don't assume that you can do
4: Correct.
0: That level.
4: Correct.
0: That is a key thing. Don't think you're going to come in here and, like, if you're going to come in here or get on the, and you're going to throw it at someone on the, depending upon the situation, you could find you're on the wrong end of four of us coming down on you, you know. So, this is kind of funny. I think it's a New England thing. Like, we can mess with the family, but until we say you can, you don't. I can make fun of my brother. You make fun of my brother, you and me are going to have problems. Mm-hmm. You know what I mean? Kind of thing. So, anyway. I just think it's kind of funny. All right. That's all I got today.
1: That's it?
0: No, I'm just kidding.
2: We'll make sure during the next break we say something.
0: Pick one's coming up in just a little bit. Also, I had a doctor's appointment yesterday. And doctors are other... There's another group of people that aren't sure how to handle a joke. Okay? Aren't sure how to handle a... joke, and I had a little bit of a situation yesterday with the doctor. I will tell you about that coming up shortly. I can't do it right now because we're up against the clock, and that means you gotta break. You know what I mean?
3: Yeah.
0: But
3: you mean commercials, Greg?
0: Yeah.
3: Okay.
0: Yeah.
3: I'm fine with it.
0: Scotty needs his 15.
1: Yep.
0: Needs a smoke break.
5: And I do it right by the door that everybody has to walk in.
0: And
3: that's my favorite part when they do that. Yeah.
0: A little bit after 8 o'clock, Dr. Sandra Lee is going to join us, otherwise known as Dr. Pimple Popper, who, by the way, has been communicating with me already this morning. What do you think of them apples?
4: She likey.
0: Doesn't Dr. Lee likes a little G?
5: Yeah. She likes a little G?
4: A little G.
0: Like here's the story. Ouch.
5: Sandra Lee better like X Lee.
4: Joking on my English muffin.
0: So, yes, she couldn't, she was doing a radio tour yesterday after the show. And normally we would do it for the Buzz 24/7, but we couldn't because it was after that. So we did it. So we recorded it yesterday, okay? And yesterday afternoon, she posted some stuff on her Instagram page. And she thanked some of the radio stations, you know, that put a bunch of radio stations on a page. And then she had a second page. And there it was. And, of course, I can't forget the Morning Buzz in New Hampshire. And she put my name in capital letters with a little heart next to it. I was the only one out of all the radio stations that got the heart.
2: Now,
4: so we got all the texts.
2: So, obviously, we go to bed at an
5: early...
2: We get in early. We always talk about not texting past a certain time.
0: Yeah.
2: And Greg's been complaining so much. Like, I can't fall asleep at night. I should be going to bed earlier. I'm not doing it. Well... If you're scrolling Instagram for Dr. Lee at that hour and sending us texts, this is why you're not going to bed.
5: Everything.
2: I woke up this morning to get the text like, she put a heart by my name. And I'm like, okay. She'd be sleeping.
0: Hold on. She sent me that. That I did not scroll to find it. No. She sent it to me. I have proof.
2: Oh, boy.
0: I do.
4: That does make a difference. Because then you're not like...
2: It doesn't make a difference that you were texting us too late.
0: I have proof.
4: Was it even that late?
0: It wasn't.
2: 8:42.
0: 8:42.
2: Yes, that's late. We always say after 8.
0: Dude, you always talk about him at the baseball field at 8:30. I figured I had it. I think you weren't home yet.
2: Well, last night it wasn't.
0: I'm sorry.
3: 8:30.
0: Okay.
2: It wasn't. Okay.
0: Anyway, so she's going to be joining us a little bit later. But she reached out to me again this morning. I think maybe something going on here.
2: You're married, Ben.
5: I love it when we have to remind you're married.
2: And
0: she's not doing anything, for God's sake.
2: What's weird about the whole thing is she sounds like his wife. Like,
1: that's why, yeah.
6: I noticed that yesterday.
2: I was like,
0: you'll hear it at 8 o'clock. We're playing the interview at 8 o'clock.
2: She sounds like Valerie.
6: Yeah. Oh, yeah.
2: It's so strange.
0: She DM'd me the actual post that she made, right?
2: She's sliding into your DMs.
0: She did. She slid right in. She sent it to me and a little thing, and I wrote, "Hey, thanks, Doc. I'm going to brag about that tomorrow morning. Ha ha. Always good to chat with you." She wrote back this morning, "Here's another one for you, Hart. I treasure you guys, all of us, which is nice."
1: Greg was quoted saying this morning,
0: "Mouse is sticky."
1: Yeah.
6: I can't figure it out. I don't know what's going on. We'll
7: be right back after this. This is Greg in the Morning Buzz. 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

0: Sorry, I had to take a hit off the protein drink.
1: You feeling all badass? Give me some of that.
2: Give me some of that.
0: What kind of protein drink? I'm not telling you. The only reason they want to know, people want to know so they can tell you that what you're drinking isn't what
1: something
0: they drink. You know what I mean? Protein drink people can be very proprietary, you know?
3: You're not really doing it. You're not really getting the electrolytes, buddy. Blah, blah, blah, blah, blah, blah, blah.
0: Okay. You know, Scotty, you know what I'm not interested in hearing?
1: Blah, blah, blah,
0: yeah,
1: blah,
0: thank
1: blah,
0: you very
1: blah,
0: much. Blah. Thank you very much.
3: Well, you know, you really wanted to, you know.
0: I'm not looking to jack up, okay? Just looking for a little boost without doing that old people drink by the same name, Boost. Never. Not going to do it. Just want you to know that. I don't care how old I get. I'm not going to drink Boost. Right?
4: Well, you were drinking something like that for a while.
0: Boost?
4: What were you drinking? The protein shake.
1: He was drinking that one that Sally Field
0: got. Doing the same thing the whole time. Just a protein drink. That's all. No big deal. That's all.
1: You were drinking that Sally Field one.
0: He wasn't. Boniva?
1: Yeah.
0: That's a medicine, dude. It's not a protein drink. Boniva is for bones. I have no bone issues. Okay? I don't. I'm all good.
1: Okay. My bad.
0: All right, anyway. Welcome
5: to... It's usually women that have problems with their bones.
1: But he can relate more to them. So sometimes...
0: I can relate to women.
1: Yep.
0: I actually... proud of it. I'm not even kidding. You can laugh all you want. Like, you know, maybe you could be a little bit better at understanding women. Maybe you could try.
1: Maybe I could.
0: It's like understanding women is a challenge, but understanding anybody's a challenge. If you can understand someone else, then that's a good thing. Kelly is off the mark. You just pointed to Kelly like I could understand Kelly. I might not ever be able to do that. And I'm not...
4: You understand a lot of me, Greg.
0: I do, but sometimes I don't. Just like I don't understand Laura with the list of things to do and the judging herself the moment she wakes up to look at her score that she achieved while she was sleeping or trying to, and then feeling bad that she didn't score higher. That's not how I want to start my day. I don't understand. Let me ask you something.
1: Start your day. Right now, I am... is it this weekend that are you removing the camper?
5: I'm going to do it today.
1: Okay, good, because I really... But I enjoy you a lot.
5: You don't like that I've been living so close to you?
1: I don't like you living so close to me.
5: I drove to Rochester on Sunday.
0: Did you drive by the house? You did drive by the house.
1: She drove by the house 3 weeks ago, and I hadn't done the grass yet. Her and her dad made me feel bad, so the next day...
0: And her dad.
1: Oh, yeah.
0: That's awesome.
5: It was so funny, because... We drove by, we honk, drive by again, honk. It was so funny because my dad and I, his lawn, we didn't even care about it, but just to get under his skin, both had to make a comment on it. Even my dad goes, whew, that lawn.
1: The following day, it's supposed to rain in the afternoon. I get up at 7:30, and I get up and Amy's like, you know, drinking her coffee going,
0: Didn't mow at 7:30.
1: What are you doing? And I just said, well, I'm going to move some stuff around in the garage and everything. She goes, this early? And I'm like, yeah. So I could get to the lawnmower, which I started at 8:15, which I would never do that. I'm like, so if they drive by now, the lawn looks good.
0: Yeah. Man, you got to relax.
5: And then I was Sunday. I drove through Rochester. I was going to Smitty's up in Sanford. And he's like, drive by my house? How's the lawn?
6: What do you think of my lawn?
5: I was just messing with you.
1: Dad swung in the other day, and I was like, I was on the phone with you, and you were chatting away, and I look out the window, and I see Dad's hat and everything, and immediately I go,
0: eating ain't cheating?
1: No, I don't think he had that one. I think it was an older Eastern Propane or Air Force.
0: Yeah, okay. I like the eating ain't cheating.
1: Yeah, I don't think he's ever worn that. And last time you said that, I had to explain that to Mom. I was laughing. She was just like, what?
0: Yeah,
1: what?
0: I know.
1: Your father would never wear a hat.
0: He would.
1: So, yeah, and I was like, I haven't mowed, like, in a week. Oh.
0: What's interesting about you is you pretend like you don't care. You don't give a rat's ass about anybody or anything. But when it comes to that kind of stuff, you're like, you lose your mind.
1: No, I just, I want to look nice. I don't want to look like, hey, is that house for sale? Mm. Is that guy even still living there?
0: Yeah.
1: Yeah.
0: So, let me ask this question, because it's just, we're talking about this made me.
1: But I'm going to take, if you don't, while you're doing that, I'm going to take a deep breath. She's
5: moving out today.
0: She's out.
1: Moving back.
0: She's out.
5: Yeah,
0: she's
5: I was supposed back. To be there till Sunday, but with the rain coming this weekend, okay. I'm like, I'm getting out of here today. I'm driving to pick it up.
1: All right.
0: Whew. Laura, I will tell you that I will drive by his property because I'm in that area often, and I will take photos of it and send it to you and Dave so that you can continue to judge him. Okay,
5: I will send them to me and I'll have to tell my dad he has flip phones. Pictures don't come out good.
0: So let me ask you this.
1: The old flip phone photos.
0: I'm going to ask you guys, you can each answer, and this is an unprepared question, so if it's a hard something to answer, I get it. But you could text it. What don't you understand? Like, I don't get that whole thing I mentioned about Laura and having such a long list of things and then getting freaked out that she didn't accomplish them all and all that. I can't understand that. I'm never going to understand that, okay? What don't you understand? Just for the life of you. And it's not a criticism of anybody. Just that you can't wrap your head around. I can't wrap my head around the anxiety that some people have, and I totally
1: I can't wrap my head around it either.
0: Yeah, and I know that I'm not criticizing it. I'm not saying it's. I know it's real. I 100%. But it's. I have a hard time wrapping my head around it. You know, not understanding it is I think is okay because it's hard to understand. But just accepting it is different. I can accept it. I just don't know if I can really understand it. Does that make sense?
1: Yes.
5: Yeah.
0: You know what I mean?
1: Yeah, sure. So sometimes I get confused in the medical world, positive and negative. Okay? Because sometimes it's like your test came back positive, which is a good thing.
0: Yeah.
1: And other times your test comes back positive and it's a bad thing.
0: Yeah, right.
1: We should all, it should be written in stone, right across the thing. So if it's positive, it's positive.
0: Yeah. When you get medical results,
1: yeah.
0: make it clear for the layman. Yes.
1: Yeah.
0: Because when I called Scotty the other day, checking on him after his thing, and he said, I read it, but I don't know what it means.
1: Yes.
0: Which, we live in a world where you find that out online before the doctor can even talk to you.
1: Because everything pops up,
0: boom,
1: through, you know, everybody, you're on the website, bang, right. You know, I know you guys are going to find this funny, I am already down there eating a phenomenal lunch. Which would happen to be haddock again. Fantastic.
0: Yeah. Little haddock.
5: Red
1: potatoes and carrots and ding. Your test results come in and you're like, oh. And you quickly look at them and go, I have no idea what this means. And then you get another ding. You know what that is, Greg? You can pay the bill.
0: Yeah. Oh, yeah. Of course it is.
1: I haven't even left.
0: Yeah, of course it is.
1: Yeah.
0: Still in the building. Yeah, that's crazy.
1: And you can pay the bill.
0: Mm.
1: So. Can I get confused? I'm like, hun, is this good or bad?
0: Kelly. Well,
1: what does it say? It's positive.
0: Is there anything that you just have a hard time understanding, even though you're not criticizing, you're just saying, like, I don't understand that mentality, that thinking at all?
3: Oh, the type of thinking.
0: Like, you know what I mean? Like with Laura's obsession with a list of getting things done and feeling guilty when she doesn't. You know, Scotty
5: I don't
0: with
5: like
0: the anxiety.
5: It.
0: No, I know you don't, hon. I know that. I get it.
1: You know, but no, he's still going.
3: No,
1: I still had more. I still had more.
3: Go.
0: Please continue.
1: As I was saying the other day when I had to go for my stress test.
0: Yeah.
1: I wasn't stressed out about the stress test. I was stressed out listening to Laura's traffic going, okay, if I get out of here, if I leave you guys at 8 o'clock, there should be no reason why I can't make it to Dover in 15 minutes and check in. Oh, what about the traffic? What did Laura say? That's what I'm panicking about. Nothing to do with the
5: you
1: stress test.
5: You said it so many times. I was like, like you were stressing yourself more by going, I'm not stressed. I'm like, we heard that from you 8 times
1: well,
5: the other
1: you
5: morning.
1: Tell yourself
5: like,
1: that.
0: Yeah. Crutchy, I can't wrap my head around this huge AI movement, what it's all about. What it's all about is going to blur the lines of what's real and what's not, and you're not going to be able to know the difference. That's what the problem is, you know, and it's happening all around us, you know, right now. I saw an ad on TV the other day, and I don't know if I don't know who knows. Some people, I'm sure, do. Completely AI. Completely. Not a real person in the ad.
3: No.
0: You know, it was, you could just, it's got a visual look to it. Kayla, like, what is it? Is there something? I just can't wrap my head around it.
7: Well, I don't get runners. Am I being chased? Why am I? I know there's a runner's high, and I know it's good. I know people. I cannot, for the life of me, understand it. It's 100%. Never been fun. I don't get it. I get after it. But unless I'm being chased, and even if I'm being chased, honestly, I'm probably just going to give up.
0: Yeah.
7: Because I just don't want to. I have zero interest in running. I don't care.
8: Yeah. When you played sports in high school, you had to run.
7: But I didn't like it.
0: Not for distance.
7: I didn't like it. Like, I became a goalie early on in life because I realized I didn't have to run the whole field.
0: Yeah,
7: 15 yards I had to worry about.
0: Yeah, 100%.
7: But I didn't enjoy the running aspect.
0: You know where you don't have to run, Kay? In the broadcast booth, right? That's why
7: I'll announce on the couch.
0: I'll announce the games. Yeah, there you go. There you go. 100%. I don't get the long distance running thing. A marathon is phenomenal that anybody do it. I don't understand it. There's got to be something you can't wrap your head around.
5: Okay, I know it sounds weird, but I don't... Okay, if you're blind, how do you describe, like, to somebody how... I mean, well, I know they can feel, but, like, the color, the everything. Like, how are they picturing what it is? Like, even, no matter how many descriptive words I can put, if they've never seen anything before, how do they know what I'm describing?
0: Right.
5: That I can't wrap my head around.
0: No, I get it.
5: I guess the same if you're deaf and you can't hear. How are you, like, it's just... the communication wise.
0: No, I totally get that.
5: Like, I don't know how their brain is wired to,
0: because everything we experience is through our eyes first.
5: Right.
0: Pretty much.
5: So even when you're describing something, how are you describing it if they have never seen it or something like it?
0: And I wonder if the other side of that coin would be if you're hearing impaired, if you're deaf, how do you assign a voice to someone who's communicating? Or do you not?
5: Because you've never heard anything.
0: Right.
5: That's what baffles me.
0: Yeah, it's crazy. Like watching you sign, right? And that's how we communicate through sign language. They don't attach a tone or a voice to it.
7: No, I think it's in how you sign. Like, a lot of the message is how, like, you almost put an accent on your sign.
0: Right.
5: But how you never heard anything.
7: You don't hear it, but that's how they can interpret it.
0: That's how they interpret intent. But what I'm like, there's no tone there. Well, obviously, they can't if they're deaf. These are just the weird things that you kind of wonder, you know. Kirchy, I don't understand how someone cannot like coffee. I didn't for a long time. I can't go without it now.
8: That goes for a lot of different, like, what?
0: Yeah.
8: You don't like onions?
0: Yeah, oh,
8: I get it. Without onions?
0: Being an adult, you mean I have to stretch every morning now? What else am I not doing that I didn't have to do? What else am I not doing that I have to didn't have to do in my 20s? Yeah, I'm not, I a good stretch. Kayla taught me the
7: art.
0: Yeah, the art of the good stretch, you know? Let me see here. What else is there? I can't wrap my head around people with no work ethic or pride. That's a text. You know, I cleaned. I worked for a cleaning company for a summer. And did I like it? No, I didn't hate it. But you know what my job was? My job was to freaking clean the place.
7: Yeah.
0: And when I took that job, I cleaned the freaking place. You know what I mean? Yeah. When I worked at Dairy Queen, nobody made a better peanut butter parfait than me. That was my
5: that
0: ish.
5: Was your role.
0: That was my thing.
7: Yep.
0: I agree with you. If you take a job, do it the best you can, even if you don't like it. But have some pride in the fact that, well, you know, they don't pay me. Then get out of it.
1: Steve says the same exact thing. I will never understand how some people can work a job they obviously don't care about, and it shows in their performance.
0: Yeah, it's crazy. Here's another one. I can't wrap my head around buying a new car and then haggling for the price. Just put the price on the damn car. Amen. Amen. Cool. Put the price on the car.
5: Same with the hotel room.
0: I don't want to dick around.
5: And what makes me, like, the hotel, remember, like, different prices or whatever?
0: Yeah.
5: If you don't have a sole room and this is all the money, I'm willing to give you this X amount of dollars, and you say, nope, we're not going to, nope. It's like, okay, well, if you, this venue sells it for this much, this venue sells it for this much, I'm in here, you have an empty room, I'm willing to give you money, and you say no.
0: You should be able to walk up to, I'll give you half. And they go, we want a full room.
5: Yeah.
0: You want that room to be occupied and take half the money or not? Mm-hmm. You should be the boss.
5: That's how I feel too.
0: Haggling, I want the price on the car to be the price, bang, period. You know what I mean? Mm-hmm. You want to have a sale on it, that's fine. I don't want to have to haggle and go, no, well, let me go talk to my manager. I'm out of here. As soon as you say, I'm going to go talk to my manager, I'm like, see ya. Is this, give me the lowest price you can. Is this the lowest price? Well, I mean, I'm out.
8: He's got to talk to the manager, Greg.
0: Huh?
8: He's got to talk to the manager.
0: No. The price should just be the price.
1: Well, maybe he doesn't have that pull.
0: I don't understand people who are always late. Oh, I'm sorry. I'm just always late. That's ridiculous.
1: But I'm supposed to change for you.
0: Ugh. You can control.
1: And it's even better when you're late and you're standing there with your Starbucks.
0: Oh yeah, that's good.
1: So you figured you're already late. You might as well just go get a coffee too.
7: Yeah.
9: Oh. Wait in the line.
1: Yeah.
9: Which is always short at Starbucks.
1: Yeah.
0: Yeah, 100%.
1: I'm on.
0: I don't get it.
7: I'm on to you.
0: We're starting to be late now because Valerie just can't get out of the house. Like, we're always like 5 or 10 minutes late, and it kind of drives me a little crazy. And the fact that I'm saying that would really piss her off. I'm telling you that right now. I can't get my head around soccer. 90 minutes or so, score 1-0. Don't understand it. How does everyone get hurt so bad? You know, Bubba, what really... Here's what I don't get about it. So I got to accept that the time isn't on a scoreboard somewhere, and it's some
5: the
0: referee,
5: add minutes
0: the
5: of the
0: stoppage
5: end.
0: Time. That's
8: I
0: what
8: don't
0: I
8: mind
0: don't
8: the
0: get.
8: Concept, but I want to see it.
0: I want right. to see it,
8: you know,
0: because I don't want some right. shenanigans going on there.
5: 100%. I agree with that.
0: Yeah,
5: shenanigans.
0: Yeah, it's true. I love stuff that you can't wrap your head around. I'm intrigued by the whole topic, this wide ranging topic. I can't wrap my head around people's need to tell me how I should live my own life and coworkers who feel they know where I want to take my career. Agreed with that, 100%. I don't get how doctors can judge chunkier people immediately and think you don't deserve treatment, like they went to college to help. Like they went to college to help folks. I don't get a dentist with bad teeth.
5: I don't like when you see a nurse or a doctor
0: as a kid.
5: And-
0: Yeah.
5: Like when you see them outside of work and they're smoking or they're overweight and you're like, okay, well, you're not the healthiest.
1: I'm not going to let her go down that road alone. Once I had a pair come in and tell me I was overweight. Okay, this woman came in.
7: A pair? I thought you meant two shaped, people. Wow. You meant she was shaped like a pair.
0: Gotcha.
1: I was like, gotcha. Let me tell you something. That top button on your pants, once it goes, it's going to kill somebody.
0: Sometimes they cannot help it. You know, that's sometimes they cannot help it.
5: Yeah, but you know what? Then don't tell us.
0: Crutchy, I can't wrap my head around those go big or go home people. I'm sure Kayla agrees. I don't need an excuse to go home.
5: Absolutely.
0: That's from Dan. All right. Well, anyway. Life is
5: kind
0: challenging.
5: It makes you feel better.
0: Yeah, a little bit. Get it out of there. Chest. There you go. Well, that was a little therapy right there. Kelly's got news coming up next.
10: We'll be right back. See if you can hold your breath. Warning, do not hold your breath. Come on, no. You can do it. No.
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Enter it now.

It's Teresa. First of all, do I sound different right now? Well, normally I sit in the studio, but I'm standing up this time, and I feel like it's giving me a whole new energy. It's like, I feel like an overachiever. Yeah, radio people don't stand. This is awesome.

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0: It's Teresa. Get you guys all teed up and ready to go to put $1,000 in your pocket. I told you the keywords were coming back. This is one of our winners here.
1: Oh, my God. Thank you so much.
0: You're welcome.
1: This is amazing.
0: Congratulations. Totally amazing. I love it. The more money I give, the happier I am. And I don't get a dime of it. So keep listening Monday through Friday. You got 9 chances to win $1,000. And, well, the more you listen, the more you win. And I got a keyword right there. It's just around the corner. So hang on.
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0: It's going to be a great day. 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I'm standing still. 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I feel it. It's going to be a good one.

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0: It's Teresa with you on an amazing day because we're together. You're winning money. Got good rock. And Cliff Burton now. The Cliff Burton Estate. Okay, I'm going to talk Metallica here. The late, great Cliff Burton. His family, Knucklebones 360, are going to do a Metallica, like 3D immersive Cliff Burton Museum. 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

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Really wanna make you mine. 4, 5, 6, come on and get your kicks. Now you don't need

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If not, I'll always treat you better. Always. I'm Teresa, getting ready for a nice audio slave request coming up before I get out of this hour. Right now, it's REM.

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Enter it now.

I'm Teresa, welcoming you to a great afternoon here. Another $1,000 going in somebody's pocket. Ozzy coming up. I see live 311. And, well, if you guys need a barbecue buddy, have you ever had barbecue loneliness? I'll explain. Give me two songs.

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This hour is top notch. Motley Crue, Queen, Another One Bites the Dust, and, well, Black Betty. Any Ram Jam moment kind of puts a little pep in your step. That's coming up after this.

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I want to talk cash in your pocket. Give me four songs and I'm going to tell you exactly where to be to get your money win. Because I've had a lot of you hit me up on the talkback mic wondering, where are these keywords? I'm going to help you out. Four songs. First up, it's Bon Jovi.

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Let me just slide in and say that Metallica moment was for Bill. I know that's not King Nothing, but I had to throw something on for you. So there you go. I'm Teresa. Good luck on your $1,000 win this hour. Poison, you're up.

Okay, I just read that an astronomer found sugar in space. Like the same sugar that would be in a raspberry or self-tanner here on Earth. There's sugar in self-tanner? Huh. That's what I took from that whole story. The things we've learned today. All right. Let's get into The Offspring now. It's been very, very productive.

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Sort of like real life therapy, but with drums and guitars. Guaranteed human.

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0: I'm Teresa, hopefully helping you get through all that adulting. I know it can be stressful, but you know what? I'm here to be a positive voice, be entertaining. Well, I don't know about the entertaining part, but I'm trying to be a positive voice, play you lots of rock and just, you know, inspire you to greatness. That means conquer the day and win some money. All right. Even after I leave you, coming up, you've got another shot at $1,000. 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

0: 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It's Doug and Jen.
1: And it's hot.
0: Yeah, is this El Nino?
1: This is the second heat dome.
0: Another heat dome
1: that we've had. Yeah, this one lasting obviously another couple of days. We just had one on the 4th of July.
0: Yeah, about a week ago. Yeah. Right? A little over a week ago.
1: So hot, hazy, hot and humid. People are sharing pictures of the sky from yesterday and today. It is. It's weird. It's like Canadian wildfire smoke or something.
0: Oh, is it that again?
1: I think that's what it could be, but it's like everything has that sepia or sepia tone to it. It's weird.
0: It is nuts. I remember when that happened last time. I was in New Jersey and the entire city of New York, I was across the river, was in this yellow. Like, it was like you were wearing yellow tinted sunglasses. Yeah. It was very strange.
1: It's creepy.
0: It's like every day in Beijing, they say. But I don't love it when it's happening here.
1: Yeah, no, we're supposed to have all those breezes and stuff. But yeah, I mean, I couldn't quite tell. At first, I was like, are they clouds or is it smoke? I can't. But
0: smog of some sort.
1: I know, but everybody, it's making the sun look that weirdish orange red. Like it's fading out the sun. We live in creepy times.
0: It is creepy times for sure. It's like the start of all those movies where the next thing you know, there are zombies. But
1: great.
0: Listen, hydrate. Stay away from the zombies if you can, because
1: you need a face mask or something. You're fast. Already choking.
0: I have allergies bad. It's tough.
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0: It's Doug and Jen on 100.3 WHEB. It's a classic will they or won't they story, Doug.
1: What's that?
0: Will they pass it or won't they pass it? The Sunshine Protection Act, which has already made its way through the House.
1: Didn't this happen already?
0: Yes, okay. It has already made its way through the House.
1: But didn't it just make it again?
0: And then stalled in the Senate. And now this time, they are doing it again. The House of Representatives just passed the Sunshine Protection Act, which would end the twice a year daylight saving time changes.
1: So Republicans and Democrats voted together, which they don't do often.
0: Never.
1: For this in the House, which is worse than the Senate in terms of that sort of tension and inability to work together. They did it.
0: Yes.
1: I'm trying to figure out what kind of giant prick you have to be to be like, I'm just not, like, you just have to be the most contrarian of all contrarians on either side of the aisle if you're saying, even though these two sides that are at war with each other almost constantly agree.
0: Yes.
1: I'm not going to.
0: Right.
1: What the heck is going on? I mean, I'd love to get rid of the changing of the clocks. I don't even care on what side they do it. I just don't.
0: Right.
1: Want it to change.
0: It's 2026. We don't need to be flippy floppy about it.
1: It's what time it is. That's it.
0: Headed to the Senate. So we'll see what happens. It is backed by President Trump, and fingers crossed they get it done this time.
2: 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Pack it. Push it. Rev it. Rip it. Test it. Trust it. Drive it. It can take

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1: Chad Tyson, Rush. Glad to see they finally got their fourth and final show at Fort Worth, Texas this week on the 50-something tour. That was on Monday night. They've been off since. And fire things back up tomorrow night for a four-night run in Chicago.

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Chad Tyson just putting together another long set of Shut Up Rock during that commercial break, and we're back to it right now with Aerosmith here on the air and everywhere on iHeart. Crank it up.